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2: On Fridays, we like to help you out with new places to go for, when it's too hot to be outside and you want to go somewhere with the family and maybe fill your belly. I'm talking about talking to Chase from SLC Foodie. What up, Chase?
3: Hey.
2: Dude, I got to ask you today's hot topic, first of all, because the brand new Spider-Man movie comes out today. Favorite Spider-Man, who you got? Tom Holland, Tobey Maguire, Andrew Garfield?
3: I think I'm the OG, the original one.
4: Yup.
2: Have you seen the originals in a while?
3: No, it has been a long time.
2: Yeah.
4: Dude, they hold up in a way that you will not believe.
3: That's good to know. I'm about to pull them out.
2: What about the Andrew Garfield ones? Like, have you seen those since they were in the theaters?
3: No. I'm usually like a one-watch person.
2: Okay.
3: I watch the movie one time. I never watch it again in my life.
2: Okay. Yeah, I think the Andrew Garfield ones I've only seen like once. I don't think I ever saw him again.
4: Yeah.
2: Obviously, I've seen the Tobey Maguires over the years. And even, you know what? There's been so many, like, Marvel movies. I'm not sure how many of the Tom Holland Spider-Man movies I've seen more than once. I'm aware.
4: Yeah, exactly.
2: You know, like, obviously, I know this new one's supposed to be really good. All right, Chase, I know movies are not your thing. Your thing's food. That's why we come to you. Where are we going today?
3: Yeah, so Soul Cantina. This is in Draper. They actually took over the Donkey Tells in Draper, which was attached to the Guadalajara Honkies. So this is a 21-plus bar that has Mexican food.
2: Hold on. I'm actually going to Soul Cantina today.
4: Really?
2: Yeah.
4: Oh, wow.
2: I'm not for, like, radio. I'm meeting some buddies there after the show for lunch.
4: Oh.
3: Yeah, it's the spot to be in Draper. That's too funny.
2: I'm sorry. This is awkward because Jake wasn't invited, and now he's staring at me.
4: Going with your buddies, huh?
2: I'm going with non-radio friends.
4: Ah, yeah. Okay, so that's all I am.
2: No, I'm just saying this is a different group than like
4: our
2: group.
4: Yeah, of course. I'll keep that in mind.
2: Anyways, Chase, I'm going to see you there at Soul Cantina, right?
4: Wow! Unbelievable.
2: Hey, what should I order when I go?
3: You know, I was actually just there on Taco Tuesday, so nice. I could tell you to go on Tuesday because they have dollar tacos, like legit hard shell or soft shell. With me, it was like a wild value. It was pretty insane. I thought they were going to be these wimpy little things. They came out, and I was like, I think I ordered too much.
2: You know, I haven't actually been here in a long time. It's been years, and it was Guadalajara Honkies, I think, the last time I went there. So is it a new menu, new chef, anything?
3: Yeah.
2: Okay.
3: Yep. Everything's changed. Sausalitos took it over. So they've been in Riverton for some time, and they brought their menu over there. They've never had like a freestanding bar like that. So they created this new concept called Soul Cantina. So the food comes out of the same kitchen as Sausalito. So you have access to that awesome menu.
2: Very cool. Okay. So obviously they do Taco Tuesdays. Is there anything else I should do today since it's Friday?
3: Yes. So I know this is weird to say, but the mac and cheeseburger at a Mexican spot.
2: Chase, I want to respect you. I appreciate what you do, but you're coming at me with a mac and cheese burger for a,
3: yep.
2: Okay. I just want to make sure.
3: It was good. It was really good.
2: All right. Soul Cantina right there in Draper off of 123rd. I'll be there today. It's not a meet and greet, but I'd love to see you. What's another restaurant that we should try out?
3: So this is another spot that just opened up, 21-plus. They're actually having their grand opening this weekend. It's called Grady's. They've been in their, like, soft opening phase. They took over the Trolley Winco over by Topgolf.
2: Oh, yeah. Yeah, I know exactly where that is.
3: Yeah, so this is, like, this guy's dream. It's owned by this guy named Grady. He was there. I guess he's going to be there all the time because it's his baby. And he's always wanted to have a bar. So the thing that they're doing over there that's really neat is they brought in a chef from another restaurant. He left this other restaurant. Can't say which. But this guy has made incredible menus, and he's all about scratch-made stuff. So they have these beer cheese fries where he's making the cheese from scratch. The fries are being fried in tallow, right,
2: ooh,
3: instead of the seed oil.
2: Yeah.
3: It's a roasted garlic beer cheese. Then they do these bacon, picked red onions. It's really good. You got to check them out.
2: Okay, so it's Grady. So for some reason in my head, I was still thinking they're going to do wings, but now they're a bar. They're doing really good food, but it has nothing to do. Okay, awesome. So it's over by Topgolf. It's 21 and over, you said.
3: Yep. So it's going to be 21 plus. The menu's American, but elevated. It's like a gastropub. So, you know, they have like a bison stack burger, and the bison patty isn't a beef blend. It's 100% bison. So you got to like, I love bison. I love that gaminess you get from it. You get that on there, and they top it with this whipped feta instead of just like traditional cheese. It was really good.
2: Ooh, all right. There's Grady's. And then also you've got a Soul Cantina off of 123 in Draper. And of course, his name is Chase. Chase, where can everyone find your foodie findings?
3: Yeah, SLC Foodie on Instagram or TikTok or Sully Foodie on Facebook.
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2: We've been teasing him all morning, and here he is, the other Jake. Jake, the movie guy in studio, Jake Dietz. What up, Jake?
3: Hey, how's it going?
2: We're doing all right.
3: Great. I think it's the good kind of teasing that I've been getting as opposed to the teasing Jake's been getting.
2: Yeah, minutes ago I was giving Jake a hard time about his chocolate sniff test fitness.
4: Trying to be helpful, but hey.
2: Hey, Jake, let me ask you, by the way, you can always listen to Jake's podcast, Movies That Make Us. The new Spider-Man movie is out. That's the review you're about to give us. Right. We're talking on our Instagram page, our hot topic today. What is your favorite or who is your favorite Spider-Man? Tobey Maguire, Andrew Garfield, Tom Holland. Who you got?
3: Yeah, I may be in the minority here, but Andrew Garfield has always kind of been my favorite.
2: Really?
4: You are statistically in the minority with how our polls are looking right now.
3: Yeah, I believe that. So I think Andrew Garfield was the best Spider-Man. I think Tobey Maguire was a great Peter Parker. I think Tom Holland is a great mix. But
2: yeah,
3: as Spider-Man, Andrew Garfield with kind of the smack talk that he would do and joking around with his enemies and stuff like that. He was the best Spider-Man, I thought.
4: Very wisecracking.
3: Yeah.
2: You know what's crazy is we had listeners say the exact same thing as you, that Tobey Maguire was a great Peter Parker and Andrew Garfield was a great Spider-Man, and Tobey does a good job of blending the two together.
3: I think so, yeah.
2: So the brand new Spider-Man movie comes out today. What, Die Another Day?
4: Brand new day. Not James Bond.
2: Did we need another Spider-Man movie? Maybe I'm just burnt in the Marvel universe right now.
3: Yeah.
2: What do you think?
3: So out of the recent Marvel movies, I think this one was more needed than any other because we ended No Way Home with everybody forgetting who Spider-Man was,
2: right?
3: Including MJ and Ned. And so that whole friendship is washed away now. And so what's next for Spider-Man? And so this was really an opportunity for them to establish Spider-Man going forward, as, you know, he's not a former Avenger. He's not, you know, any of this big world stuff that he had been doing. And we really get to establish that right up front, that he is fighting crime on the street level. They give a great montage of him helping out New York's finest and really taking care of bank robberies and crime syndicates and things like that that you love to see. You see a couple of classic Spider-Man villains, like Tombstone shows up at one point and just awesome. And they don't spend a lot of time on these characters. It's just, he's just cleaning up the streets.
2: Yeah.
3: And it's great to see that. And so I think we needed this sequel more than we've needed other Marvel movies recently. And they did a great job of tying it together and moving the story forward.
2: Okay. So overall, it was needed because we have the other Avengers movies coming out in December. We were left with this cliffhanger on what's going to happen to Spider-Man.
3: Right.
2: And now we have some answers there.
3: Yeah.
2: Exactly. Is it good?
3: It is good.
2: Okay.
3: Yeah. Overall, it's a very good movie. It's a fun movie. To me, this was the most comic book-like Spider-Man movie that I've seen. In that it kind of bounces around. He's got a couple of different storylines throughout that build into the big overarching story that's going on.
2: Yeah.
3: And when you read a major event in a comic book series, that's kind of how it plays out. Each issue kind of is an episode in that series, and they play that out in this pretty well, where, you know, he's got to deal with the Punisher at one point. He's got to deal with the Scorpion at one point, and all that kind of plays out. But there's an overarching story going on at the same time, and it plays well together.
2: So it sure sounds like there's multiple villains in this one. There is a little taste of villains.
3: Yeah, there's tastes of multiple villains.
2: Okay.
3: And you also get but there is one overarching villain again that is in the background, and you get to learn about that. And then you also get the Hulk appears in this.
2: Cool.
3: Which we haven't seen the Hulk for a while. And like Spider-Man and Hulk interacting is one of the greatest things in Marvel Comics history ever.
4: Yeah.
2: Okay.
3: And so you get that in this, and it's really good.
4: Are we seeing like Bruce Banner, or are we seeing the Hulk?
3: We are seeing the Hulk.
4: Okay.
3: The Hulk.
4: Cool.
3: Yeah,
4: because it's been

0: a while.
1: Yeah.
2: Okay, so the brand new movie Spider-Man, what grade are you giving it here?
1: So I'm giving it a B+.
2: Okay.
0: All right.
1: There are moments where the story kind of loses the plot a little bit.
2: Yeah.
1: Overall, it's strong, but there are some moments. And it kind of does drag at one point. Toward the end especially, I feel like they could have tightened it up a little bit. It runs at like 2.5 hours.
2: Stop. No.
1: And it really should only be 2 hours
2: long. Oh, my gosh.
0: Yeah, it's a little lengthy.
2: It's not.
1: Yeah. I mean, The Odyssey I gave all the praise in the world to, and it was almost 3 hours long, but it did not feel like 3 hours.
0: Mm.
1: This felt like three hours and was a half hour shy. So they could have tightened up the script a little bit, and I think that would have been an A, but it was enjoyable overall.
2: Earlier on this morning, we were talking about our favorite villain from a Spider-Man movie. Who's yours?
1: Favorite villain? Doc Ock from Spider-Man 2.
2: Yeah. Okay. Yeah.
0: Alfred Molina. Mm-hmm. He's so good.
1: He does such a great job in that movie. Yeah. And
2: the power of the sun.
1: Yeah. I mean, he's like a classically trained Shakespearean actor, and he brings all of that to this role, and it's just fantastic. So, but this is good. And I will say, I will watch any kind of buddy cop type movie with John Bernthal and Tom Holland. So John Bernthal's the Punisher.
2: Oh, really?
1: And Tom Holland and Spider-Man. And we see him in The Odyssey as King Menelaus and Telemachus.
2: Yeah.
1: Those two have such great screen chemistry together. I would watch those two together in anything. They are fantastic. And they are great in this. Just great.
2: It's Jake Dietz, jakedietz.com. Movies That Make Us is the podcast. It's good seeing you.
1: Good to see you guys.

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2: If there's something in your life that you do or a partner does and you say, this is kind of strange, does anyone else do it? Well, text us or call us at 844-649-1051. We'll talk about it as a committee and we'll let you know if it's normal or nope. Just got this text saying, my partner puts bread in the freezer. So if I want to make a sandwich, I have to grab my bread out of the freezer. And I never experienced this until we moved in together.
3: Huh. That's normal.
2: You put your bread in the freezer?
3: Well, I have some in there right now.
2: Are you doing like a weird bread, like an Ezekiel bread, though?
3: No, or? Just because like sometimes I'll throw some in there because I don't go through it very fast.
2: I think Justin's the weird one, and I'm going to say it's
3: if
2: not
3: if you grew
2: normal.
3: Up in the Midwest like I did, it molds really quickly.
2: Oh.
3: And so it's just like you kind of get used to that kind of stuff.
2: So wait, do you have to pre-plan if you want to make a sandwich?
3: You'd pre-plan by like 15 minutes.
2: That's a lot of pre-planning.
3: You don't know. It thaws really fast.
4: Oh, okay.
3: Even if you want to make toast, you can just put it in frozen and it's just fine.
2: It's fine.
4: Really?
2: Huh.
4: Wow.
2: I know that, so my mom's are in Florida and their bread goes bad really fast.
3: I bet you she starts to keep it in the freezer or the fridge.
2: I think it's in the fridge in Tampa.
3: Yeah.
2: For that reason. Jake, you,
4: I don't personally. I know my mom like puts bread in the freezer sometimes, but it's also like, to keep it for like a while. Like she like gets it like ahead of time.
2: Right. If you're getting like two loaves or something.
4: But it's not the current loaf that we're eating.
2: Oh, weird. Okay.
4: I don't like, you know, like we never like go to the freezer to make a sandwich.
2: Like Justin does.
4: Yeah, that's crazy.
2: Justin has to plan 24 hours in advance if he wants to make a sandwich.
3: Thing is, I'm not making a sandwich.
2: That's what it is.
3: Yeah, so it doesn't really affect me in any way. I have toast.
2: You're not moving enough bread in your house.
3: No, really, I'm not.
2: This text says, I have different grocery stores for different items because each one does something better.
3: I know how you're going to vote on this one.
2: You know my family.
3: You're this guy.
2: We go to so many different grocery stores every week, and it's insane.
4: Uh-huh. Really?
2: Oh, this has been a fight between Jen and I.
3: Do you make a loop? Do you have it mapped out that way, or do you just bounce around with no rhyme or reason?
2: No, there's like we have every week, and we do the same exact 4 grocery stores.
3: Like you say, it's Trader Joe's, it's Walmart, it's Harmon's, it's Smith's. Yep. I don't know how many you go to, but is it in the same order?
2: Costco.
3: Okay.
2: Trader Joe's.
3: Yeah.
2: And then Walmart's right there. Mm-hmm. And then actually we take a break and we do Harmon's the next day.
3: Oh, stop it.
4: Wow. Yeah,
2: I kid you not.
4: Are you exhausted? Have to use those 4 stores?
2: We hit those 4 stores like every, I know.
4: That's
2: I know.
4: Crazy.
2: I know. Trust me.
4: Wow.
2: I know, and I'm acknowledging it.
4: Yeah.
2: But we have not, and we've been, I mean, 20 years.
3: Oh, yeah.
4: I've
3: known this for a long time. Yeah. Like, I knew you did this.
4: Like, are you just getting one item from Trader Joe's or like,
2: yeah.
4: Like, how out of the way are you going?
2: Well, no, there's like 3 things we like at Trader Joe's. There's a few things we want from Costco. We get all of our like, you know, the soaps and stuff at Walmart. And then we want our fruit from Harmon's.
4: Wow.
2: I don't know. It's crazy.
4: And do you do like a pickup order or do you have to go and like,
2: thank you, Jake, for asking.
4: Shop full?
2: I
4: Every
2: wish
4: time.
2: We would do a pickup order.
4: Yeah.
2: That would make a lot more sense.
4: If you're going to do that many stores.
2: No. And we do this, by the way, as a whole family.
3: Oh, my goodness. Everybody in the car, we're going.
2: This is not just like Jen and I quickly going. Like, this is every Saturday and Sunday, the whole family in between the multiple sports my kids do.
4: You have to go on a quest.
3: Yeah, John's that family. Even grandma.
4: Yeah, wow.
2: I'm telling you, it's like, my kids know, they don't know anything different, but they're one day going to find a partner and they're be like, wait, you don't spend all weekend at grocery stores?
4: All weekend you don't go on a grocery store
2: right.
4: tour?
2: I know.
4: It's a mini tour you're doing.
3: It is.
2: So just so this person who texts in, you're normal.
3: Yeah, very.
2: You're very normal. Do either of you go to multiple?
3: I've done back-to-back pickups like at Walmart and Smith's.
2: Yeah.
3: But I actually feel guilty when I go to Smith's because the Walmart bags are in the back.
2: And they know you're there.
3: Like, they know I was just there. Like, you know, the kid that's doing the load doesn't care.
2: No, the kid doesn't care.
4: He's
2: at
4: like,
2: all.
4: You two time and floozy.
3: Yeah.
4: How could you?
2: I see you pick it up, though. You don't want to wander through the
3: store.
2: No,
3: stores. I don't go to the store.
2: Jake?
4: No, I just do Smith's. I mean, there's like the one or two things that, like, oh, well, let's go to Trader Joe's and get some candy or something. But, like, no, I go to Smith's.
2: This text says multiple stores is perfectly normal. Thank you. Thank you very much.
4: It's so funny. They feel guilty.
2: This is, I smell milk every time I pour it, even if I bought it yesterday.
4: Oh, to make sure it's not bad.
3: I feel like that's normal.
2: Yeah, I think, I don't, use a lot of milk, but I think I sniff it no matter what.
3: Right? I could just see that. I don't like milk either, but yeah, I could just be like, okay, is this good?
4: You always gotta, if you've had like one bad milk experience, you're gonna check it every time.
2: My family makes me drink the milk if they're curious.
4: you're the guinea pig?
2: I'm the guinea pig.
3: You're like, taste this.
2: And I don't even like it. Trust me, it all tastes bad to me. Even when it's, I don't like milk.
4: You just don't like milk?
2: No. And so they'll sniff it sometimes. They'll be like, hey, I don't know if this has gone bad yet. Will you have a taste? And now, and then here's the dumb thing. I do it.
4: Like, let's find out.
2: Like, I don't know. Well, pour some in a glass.
3: That's your job.
2: That's what dads drink, spoiled milk.
4: Wow. Mm-hmm.
2: I've said it once, I'll say it 1,000 times. this text says, I put my socks on before my pants. Huh. Oh, interesting.
3: Me too.
2: Do you really?
3: Yeah.
4: Really?
2: So you wander around like Porky Pig for a second.
3: Well.
2: With just socks on?
3: Maybe, yeah. Yeah. Okay. I was going to say, well, there's not a lot of wandering, but yes, there is sometimes. Yes,
2: sometimes some wandering?
3: Yeah.
4: Do you wear really high socks?
3: No, just regular old socks.
2: He actually uses the old-timey sock holders.
4: Yeah.
2: He's got to, you know, put the strap on his thigh.
4: Yes.
2: And then bring up his socks.
4: Garters?
2: Is that what those are?
4: Right.
3: The old calf garter.
4: Yeah.
2: Here's another grocery store one. I have a favorite self-checkout machine at my grocery store. I'll wait for it to open instead of using another one.
4: Oh, gosh.
2: Wait, if I'm behind you and there's another opening, are you going to flag me forward? Like, is that?
4: You go right ahead.
2: I'm waiting for this one. And then if I'm behind you, you know what I do? I'd be like, well, what's going on with that one?
3: Right.
4: Like, right. Yeah, I want to wait for that one.
2: Yeah,
4: that
2: I do wait.
3: Well, now I'm curious, like, what makes one better than the other?
2: Yeah, what is it about this one? Does it go faster? Does it not like give you a hard time about bagging something? Like, what is it about?
4: It's all in the feel. It's all in the feel.
2: What is it about that? You got to write back. I got so many questions.
4: This one's just so smooth.
3: Right-handed or left-handed, depending on what side you're on with the cart.
2: Okay, so if you're
3: right-handed, you want to be on the left side because that's easier. But if you're on the other side, you're unloading with your left hand.
2: I'll give you that.
3: So maybe it's that.
2: All right.
4: But it's not normal to like not use other self-checkouts.
2: No,
4: so like, you can wait for this one.
2: Now, I do have favorite checkers.
4: Oh, yeah, that's
2: true.
4: So
2: let me tell you, at Harmon's, I go to Penny.
4: Yeah.
2: I will wait in a longer line for Penny.
3: Do you have ones that you want to avoid?
2: Oh, I definitely have ones I want to avoid.
3: I'd rather talk about that.
2: There is one where I see, sometimes there's just two, and I'm like, I'm not going to that person.
3: No. Uh-uh.
2: That person takes forever.
3: Yeah.
2: Cannot remember the codes to any vegetable.
4: They never give you a free coupon.
2: I'm just like, I'm not dealing with this person.
4: They're not on my side.
2: Right. There you go. That's normal or nope.
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0: It's Monday. We are back at it. Good morning, John, Chantel, Jake, and today we've got your tickets to 5 Seconds of Summer. Seconds of Summer tickets coming up at 7:20 this morning on a Manifest Monday. Plus, of course, Jake's prank phone call. Morning, Jake.
7: Good morning.
0: How was your weekend?
7: Oh, it was just swell.
0: Yeah?
7: It got a little hot. I'm not going to lie. It did get a little hot at points. So hot that I actually had the weekend off because the AC was broken in my other job.
0: No kidding.
7: Yeah. Yeah. So,
0: wow.
7: Not good, but good.
0: You know, I know we're going to talk about movies coming up here in Trending, but it was hot in the IMAX theater for Odyssey.
7: Oh, yeah?
0: Like, I was sweating.
7: Were there a lot of people in the theater?
0: It was sold out.
7: Oh, wow.
0: Yeah.
7: Okay.
0: And I'm like, gosh. Like,
7: yeah.
0: Because usually you go to a movie theater to cool off.
7: Exactly.
0: But and it was not happening.
7: When there's that many bodies in the room
0: yeah.
7: and the AC isn't blasting, it's
0: yeah.
7: like, yeah, that's going to stay pretty hot.
0: I haven't seen if we actually hit a new record, though. Did you see anywhere?
7: I
0: was looking this morning, and I couldn't see if we actually did break the records on Saturday because we were getting close there.
7: Yeah, right.
0: But I'm not sure if we actually did it or not. Yeah, spent the weekend, saw that.
7: Nice.
0: And then we definitely a down weekend for my family. But Ella had the request, since I sat through a three-hour movie with Liam with Odyssey, she wanted me to sit through a three-hour movie with her. And so I sat through Avatar again.
7: Oh, like the...
0: The first one.
7: Oh, wow.
0: Which is good.
7: Yeah.
0: It is long.
7: It is. They all are.
0: Honestly, it was like 3+ hours, I think.
7: Uh-huh.
0: It wouldn't end.
7: I don't know if I could watch Avatar at home.
0: There's a lot of movies that if you hit over 2.5 hours, I have no desire to watch again.
7: Yeah.
0: It's actually why I haven't seen a lot of like the Marvel movies more than once.
7: Yeah, it's kind of like you cross that off your list and then you're good.
0: Yeah, I'm like, okay, I saw it. I know what everyone's talking about.
7: Yeah.
0: But yeah, she wanted... So we sat there in the basement and we watched... All of Avatar.
7: Wow.
0: Woo!
7: Good job, John.
0: So I just rotted all weekend.
7: That's amazing.
0: That's what I did. All right, let's do On This Day.
8: Hear ye, hear ye.
9: On this day in pop culture history.
0: First of all, happy Watermelon Day.
7: Oh, really?
0: I mean, let's talk about
7: it. Let's talk about happy Watermelon Day.
0: Do you ever buy the pre-cut watermelon? Do you get the full one? What do you do? What's your
7: I've gotten the full one.
0: Okay.
7: Yeah.
0: Hardcore.
7: I say let's go all for it, you know?
0: we're lazy.
7: Yeah.
0: We go to Harmon's. We get the pre-cut.
7: Yeah.
0: Yeah.
7: It's probably good, though.
0: You ever try to cut a full watermelon? It's a lot of work.
7: No, my girlfriend
0: does it. No, your girlfriend does it. Okay.
7: Yeah, but she's all about it.
0: It was on this day, August 3rd. We had a number one song that still haunts us today. Can you name it?
7: Oh, can I name it?
0: It's the Macarena, number one from August 3rd through November 8th of 1996. That's right. You've heard me talk about some big songs on this show and how they're number one for maybe 1 to 3 weeks.
7: Yeah.
0: This song was number one from August 3rd all the way to November 8th.
7: Okay. Wow.
0: 30 years ago, right?
7: That's amazing.
0: Yeah.
7: There's not any number one songs that tell you how to do a dance.
0: That's why it's so popular.
7: That's the problem.
0: I go to a wedding. I hear the Macarena. I'm like, finally.
7: Exactly.
0: I need some instruction.
7: Finally, some real music.
0: Give me the Macarena, the cha-cha slide.
7: Exactly.
0: That's all I need.
7: Mm-hmm.
0: Maybe the YMCA.
7: Sure.
0: Those are the songs that I can dance to.
7: Hot to go.
0: All right, Jake, what do we have coming up?
7: We're going to talk what's trending and where is Ariana Grande going?
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8: They say the holy water's watered down, and this town's lost its faith. 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Oh my, my, oh my, my love, I take one look at you, you're taking me out.

0: Number one for all the hits, Mix 105.1. Good morning, John, Chantel, Jake. And yes, today's the day that we start giving you 5 seconds of summer tickets. That'll kick off 1 hour from now at 7:20.
1: Let's do it. Let's talk what's trending. Well, let's catch up over the weekend with some local sports. The Utah Royals women's soccer team, they crushed it yesterday with a 5-1 victory against the Portland Thorns.
0: Dang.
1: Yeah, that was over at America First Field. 5-1. This is putting them in the top three of the National Women's Soccer League.
0: What a difference a season makes, though.
1: I know.
0: Because they were struggling there, and then all of a sudden they've come back this season, and they are killing it.
1: Totally, yeah. So they've won three of the last four games that they've played.
0: Awesome.
1: So they're incredible. Definitely got to go catch a Royals game soon. Let's talk box office. John, you saw a movie this weekend. What'd you see?
0: Yeah, I went with the family, or I went with Liam. We went and saw The Odyssey in IMAX.
1: Okay.
0: Which was amazing. Like, I definitely understand why they're recommending you see it in IMAX. It's such a big movie.
1: Yeah.
0: Like, everything about it is just huge.
1: Sure, absolutely.
0: And I thought it was great. Like, I don't know what there is to complain about it. Like, it was just enough action. It was the story moved along at a pretty good clip to where you're never like, oh, why are they lingering here so long? My biggest complaint had nothing to do with the movie.
1: Yeah.
0: It's the fact that when you go to an IMAX movie, it's the old style theater. You know, and we've gotten spoiled with these huge, like, seats where you can lay back.
1: The luxury recliners.
0: You don't get that at the IMAX. So all of a sudden, everyone's tight together. And then when people have to go in and out to go to the bathroom.
1: Yeah.
0: And that was my biggest complaint.
1: It's a different experience.
0: It is. I kind of was like, wow, I've really gotten spoiled with the other kind of seats.
1: That's fair. Well, The Odyssey did pull in quite a bit more money over the weekend. It had the 16th best third weekend of all time with $51 million. That's just behind Top Gun Maverick, if you're comparing the run times, I guess, or the how much money they've made over time. However, Spider-Man Brand New Day, it had the second biggest opening weekend in box office history with $355 million.
2: What is happening to me?
3: Did you miss me, Spidey?
2: I'm losing my mind. I am totally out of control. I gotta fix whatever this is right now.
0: I want to see it.
1: Me too. Yeah. It's the Spider-Man bump. Spider-Man also had the third largest domestic opening with the 2021 Spider-Man No Way Home with the three Spider-Men, and Avengers Infinity Wars fourth with $257 million. So there's like there's a Spider-Man bump. Everybody loves Peter Parker.
0: If you saw Spider-Man, if you saw Odyssey, we'd love to get your reviews. 844-649-1051. There was a trailer before The Odyssey for a movie called The Other Mother.
1: Okay, I've heard about this.
0: Dude.
1: And I almost want to go to the theater like just for the trailer.
0: I had no clue. It starts so low-key.
1: Yeah.
0: And sucks you in, and it creeped me out.
1: Okay.
0: I was like, this is a trailer.
1: It's scary.
0: It was so scary. I looked at Liam at one point, and I'm like, dude, that trailer scared me.
1: Listen, I love a good scary trailer.
0: Yeah.
1: You know how I was when I saw the Long Legs trailer in theaters for the first time. Made me tear up, man. It was scary.
0: I don't know if you can find the trailer online or not, but it is worth going to a movie to get the trailer for The Other Mother.
1: Okay.
0: Like, that's how scary it was.
1: Speaking of scary.

0: Her new album, Petal, just dropped. Very good stuff, very exciting. Along with it, she dropped a music video for the title track, Petal. And it's, you know, it's horror themed, you know, it's got like some, you know, creepy violent stuff where, you know, she's all cinematic. But that's not the scary part. The scary part is, well, you know, her skinniness. It's gotten to the point where it's kind of getting alarming, and the internet agrees.
1: You know, I was seeing the complaints about it, and to me, I go, I feel like she's looked like this since the last Wicked movie.
0: I think if you look at this video and you look closely, I mean, I don't know. It's getting bad.
1: Yeah.
0: So bad that, like, the entire comment section on YouTube is basically concern. Yeah. It's not anybody being like, haha. It's everyone being like, oh no.
1: We're worried.
0: Girl, get help.
1: Yeah.
0: In fact, actress Jameela Jamil suggested that she could be sick. She says, this poor woman is possibly dying right in front of us. This outfit is designed to accentuate the thinness for discourse. Her team are thoroughly irresponsible for not guiding her away from this deeply damaging image for her young fans to see so glamorized. Mm. So, Ariana Grande, she's stepping away from the public eye once she wraps up this Eternal Sunshine tour on September 1st. She's also dropping out of starring alongside Jonathan Bailey in a London musical next summer. So, obviously,
1: so
0: hope
1: up.
0: That, yeah, she is, like, taking care of herself, steps away, and, like, you know, really focuses on getting healthy.
1: Yeah.
0: Because you don't want to see anybody do that. It's a dangerous road to go down.
1: Yeah, that's,
0: you
1: know, scary.
0: It really is. So, wishing her the best. And we got some interesting, not necessarily good, new Nancy Guthrie news. Two ransom notes initially sent to Savannah Guthrie and her family following the kidnapping of their mother has been released. The first one was sent on February 2nd, asking for $4 million. And then the second one, received on February 6th, informed the family that Nancy had passed away. Mm. It said, quote, "We did not fully grasp the seriousness of her physical condition. We never intended to hurt her. That was not our intention. She perished shortly after she was taken. We believe it was heart-related. She's buried in nature now. Nothing you could have done could have changed the outcome. We want your family to know this and hope you all can find peace. We are truly sorry."
1: What a weird letter to get from the kidnappers.
0: Can you believe that?
1: No.
0: Isn't that like that? Like, that gave me chills. That's like so awful.
1: Yeah. And almost you feel like, wait, this was a kidnapping gone wrong. What, something they thought they could get money from.
0: Yeah.
1: It's like what you see in the movies.
0: Exactly.
1: And then this mom,
0: they're in over their head.
1: Yes.
0: Yeah.
1: And they don't know how to get out of it.
0: Yep. And now there is a poor woman who is gone.
1: Yeah.
0: You know, and taken away because of this recklessness. It's a really sad story, but it is kind of nice to probably have a little bit of closure.
1: Right.
0: Because this feels real. I don't know. It doesn't feel like somebody's faking anything at this point,
1: well,
0: right?
1: Well, if they're releasing it, they must feel like this is a true ransom letter.
0: Exactly.
1: And not just like, because they got a bunch of fake ransom letters.
0: Yeah, yeah.
1: If they're releasing it now, this is their way of saying, hey, we know she's died.
0: Yeah, and it's August, and this was back in February.
1: Yeah.
0: They've definitely had enough time to discern
1: Absolutely.
0: What's real, what's fake. So, yeah, kind of a sad conclusion to the Nancy Guthrie story.
1: Yeah.
0: But that's what's trending.
1: Wow.
0: Yeah, okay. What do you want me to do?
1: Thank you, Jake.
0: You want me to sugarcoat it?
1: All right, coming up next, you were mentioning the Spider-Man movie.
0: Yeah.
1: We're going to go back to Friday's Hot Topic. That's when we were debating on the best Spider-Man. And then today, we're talking dessert. It's all happening here within the next 7 minutes. Bruno Mars first, though, on Mix 105.1.

0: Taylor Swift, Mix 1051, 635. Good morning, John, Chantel, Jake. Hi to Lindsay in Salem. Lindsay in Salem listening right now. Okay, we're going all the way back past the week into Friday's show. We were talking Spider-Man.
1: Yeah, with Spider-Man Brand New Day hitting theaters, we wanted to know, who is your favorite Spider-Man? Mm-hmm. Is it Tobey Maguire, the OG? Is it Andrew Garfield, or is it Tom Holland? Well, 63% of people say Tom Holland all the way, 26% say Tobey Maguire, and 11% for Andrew Garfield.
0: Now, how much is recency bias?
1: I think a lot of it is recency bias, because if you rewatch the Tobey Maguire movies, these numbers will be different. I promise.
0: We watched... is it No Way Home? What's the one where the three Spider-Man?
1: Oh, yeah, No Way
0: Home. No Way Home?
1: Yeah.
0: And Jen was fangirling over Andrew Garfield.
1: I mean, listen, he's charming.
0: He is a good-looking dude.
1: He's a charming sucker.
0: And she's like, that's my favorite Spider-Man. I'm like, have you seen any of the Andrew Garfield Spider-Mans? Or is he just the good-looking one
1: now? He's the handsome one. He's the charming one. Yeah. He's wisecracking. I get it.
0: You know, Andrew Garfield only did two.
1: Yeah. So yeah, he didn't get a trilogy.
0: No.
1: He was supposed to.
0: Oh, who bailed on that? Was it like Sony or something?
1: I think Sony, probably.
0: So, he was the biggest flop of a Spider-Man, too.
1: You could say that.
0: You heard it here
1: first.
0: All right, coming up next, I've got a dessert question for you on today's Hot Topic. That'll be in 3 minutes on Mix 1051.

0: Hold on, it's been 16 years of One Direction.
1: 16 years of One Direction, no and I know all about it, thanks to my girlfriend.
0: Yeah, we were playing the song, and Jake's like, they're doing all this great stuff online, talking about their history.
1: Yeah, Louis and Niall, they've been getting on social media, just saying, like, sharing their favorite memories.
0: Yeah.
1: It feels like they're looking back on it now with a point of, like, we can't, like, have a full reunion.
0: Yeah.
1: Like, it's fully, like, settled in. And that's kind of sad.
0: Absolutely, you know? Yeah. Well, congratulations. 16 years.
1: I know.
0: Let's get to the hot topic. John and Chantel's hot topic is the daily poll that goes up on Instagram, which is at Mix1051 Utah. I was thinking about it last night because my family has gotten into the habit for the last few months now of having dessert every night.
1: Oh, nice.
0: And really, it's been since, like, summer's been here and it's so hot.
1: Yeah.
0: We'll have, like, a popsicle or a creamy or a drumstick, you know?
1: Yeah, just a little sweet treat.
0: Yeah. I don't know if we're going to roll into fall with the same way. Maybe. I love those pumpkin cookies you get from Harmon's.
1: Yeah.
0: And then all of a sudden, you're Christmas time, and at Christmas time, you eat everything.
1: I know. There's, like, every sweet available.
0: So this might be our new life. This is who we are now.
1: Yeah.
0: Do you always have dessert? Yes or no? I'm curious about you because I know you like to have, like, a cookie.
1: Well, I got
0: to
1: have a sweet treat before bed.
0: Yeah.
1: So regardless, I do feel like I always have a dessert, whether it be attached to my meal or not so much. You know what I mean?
0: Yeah, ours isn't usually like where you sit down for a two-course meal, right? Where we have dinner and then we have dessert right away.
1: Yeah.
0: Usually we have dinner and, like, an hour later.
1: You're like,
0: It's like, oh, it's, it's creamy time.
1: The sweet tooth's knocking at my door.
0: What's your go-to?
1: I need something chocolate. That's okay. My thing is, like, I need something chocolate before bed. Like, I feel like I can't get in bed, even after I brush my teeth, with a palate that has most recently tasted something savory and delicious.
0: Hold on.
1: You know what I mean?
0: So you eat your chocolate after you brush your teeth?
1: Yeah. Yeah.
0: No, the brush your teeth is the it's the curtain call.
1: No, I know.
0: It ends it for the evening.
1: Yeah, I know. This is the reprise. This is the encore, baby.
0: Doesn't that affect the taste of the chocolate?
1: I mean, a little. I don't do it right after. I don't, like, chase my toothpaste with chocolate.
0: Right.
1: You know, I give it. You got to give it a minute.
0: Give
1: it
0: some time.
1: You know, you drink a little bit of water.
0: Sure. Yeah.
1: But, oh, yeah, I absolutely have to have something chocolate, whether it's a cookie or, like, just a piece of candy. Anything I can get. Some ice cream. Creamy. We did get some creamies.
0: Oh, yeah.
1: Oh, my gosh.
0: That's it.
1: Having that box of creamies in the house is awesome.
0: Uh-huh.
1: Yeah.
0: So you'll open up, like, a Snickers bar.
1: Sure.
0: Before bed.
1: Yeah.
0: After brushing your teeth.
1: Yeah.
0: Just because you need the hit.
1: Have you heard of Snickers? They satisfy.
0: Well, no. I know, but I'm
1: you're
0: just
1: not,
0: like,
1: you when you're hungry, John.
0: No, I understand.
1: I want to be me.
0: Right. What about you? Do you always have dessert? Yes or no? That's the question. We're going to post it right now up on Instagram. If you have a weird quirk the way Jake does, we'd love to hear about that as well. Just drop us a DM. And coming up here in, let's see, 4.5 minutes, do we finally have evidence that cats are evil?
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0: Olivia Rodrigo, 653, mix 105.1, 70 right now. Dropping temps compared to where it's been. In fact, today's high, 90.
1: Yeah, that's awesome.
0: Yeah, we do have a smoke in the sky from all the different wildfires, but hey, almost a 15-degree drop from this weekend.
2: Count your blessings, I guess.
0: Oh.
2: Yeah.
0: You, Jake, recently you have moved in with your girlfriend.
1: Yes.
0: And you've talked on air about how your girlfriend has a cat.
1: Yeah. Yeah. 24-year-old cat.
0: 24.
1: Human years. I'm saying that, like, that's an old cat, but he doesn't, like, really seem that old. You know what I mean? He's not like,
0: Arr! Right.
1: He's still, like, just goes around doing his cat thing. It's weird.
0: Are you a cat person?
1: No.
0: No. Okay.
1: I mean, I this cat has grown on me.
0: Yeah.
1: I will say. His name is Vegas. And he's like, he's chill. He's a good guy. But I'm allergic to cats. So I've always had sort of an initial, like, you know, there's been a barrier between me and cats, unlike me and dogs.
0: Sure.
1: Dogs, it's so easy for me to connect with. It's like, oh, come here, buddy. But cats, it's always like, no, they're a little, they can be standoffish sometimes.
0: Yeah,
1: they're not as cuddly. So it's taken a little bit of time for me to, like, appreciate what a cat is. You know?
0: I got spoiled. So when I moved to Wichita, Kansas for my first radio show, I was alone in an apartment, and they didn't allow dogs, so I ended up getting a cat. So I had just something in the apartment with me. And this cat was like a dog.
1: Oh.
0: And so I was like, oh my gosh, this is amazing. These are cats?
1: Yeah, exactly.
0: And it turns out they're not all like that.
1: No.
0: You know, like our new cat, we've had this cat for years. I think I've seen it 3 times. I have no, sometimes I'm like shocked. I'm like, we have a cat.
1: He's like that roommate that pays rent, but like you just never really know what they're up to.
0: You live here, bro?
1: Are you building like a, a facility or something?
0: Are you familiar then with cat chatter?
1: Cat
0: or
1: chatter?
0: Chattering or cackling?
1: You mean like meowing?
0: It's this rapid sound that cats make. Usually if they're staring out a window at like birds or squirrels.
1: Oh. Yes.
0: It's like when they get really excited, they make this noise. In fact, this is what it sounds like.
1: Wait. Oh, what?
0: Yeah. You want to hear it again?
1: Yeah.
0: It sounds some a little bit like
1: it's
0: that.
1: Like that?
0: Yeah.
1: Okay, I've never heard that.
0: It's sometimes they think that, because they're not really sure, but they're thinking it's like when they see prey, this is like a sound the cat makes.
1: Oh.
0: And here's why I bring it up today.
1: Okay.
0: Because scientists have begun to slow down the cat chatter. To realize that cats are truly evil.
1: Oh?
0: Yeah.
1: What do you mean by
0: that? I'm glad you asked. See, here, I'm going to slow it down one pace for you.
1: Okay,
0: it's fine. Still kind of the same thing, right?
1: Yeah, yeah.
0: Let me slow it down again for you here.
1: Okay.
0: So it's more like a chipmunky.
1: Yeah, yeah.
0: Well, what happens when we slow it down even more?
1: Oh, no.
0: Yeah.
1: Wow.
0: What happens if I slow it down even more?
1: Even more? Oh no! What a mastermind!
0: Yeah,
1: that's a diabolical
0: Isn't
1: laugh.
0: Isn't that funny?
1: That is a conniving laugh.
0: It sounds like the cat from Emperor's New Groove.
1: Yeah,
0: you know, at the end when she's like
1: Yzma's cat.
0: Yzma at the end.
1: Exactly. Yeah.
3: Cusco.
0: Just like
1: that's crazy. Yeah, no, so we live on the 6th floor of our building.
0: Okay.
1: And it's like overlooking the roof of our neighboring building. And on this roof, we get a bunch of pigeons. And so our cat sees all these pigeons, and it will just like lock in and go stand by the window and like will like hit the window sometimes with its paw. I've never heard that, though.
0: Well, no.
1: Wow.
0: It's because yours is the fast one. You have to slow it down. Science.
1: Okay.
0: To find the true evil.
1: So I'll say, Vegas, can you do that one more time, but a little bit slower?
0: Yes, exactly.
1: Okay.
0: Coming up next hour, we have tickets to 5 Seconds of Summer. That's going to be at 7:20. Plus, it's Manifest Monday. What is your goal for the day, the week, the month, the year? It's time to join the show. Here's Post Malone, Mix 105.1.

0: Tame Impala, Dracula, Mix 1051. Good morning, John, Chantel, Jake. 70 degrees right now, climbing up 20 more to 90 by the end of today. In fact, we're going to stay at 90 for the next few days. Apparently, most people don't know what CVS stands for.
1: Like the pharmacy?
0: Yeah. Do you know what it stands for?
1: Oh, man, you're putting me on the spot here. Of course I do. Yeah. It's the cool... vascular?
0: Cool vascular.
1: Store.
0: Cool vascular store, of course.
1: Yeah.
0: That's, you go when you need yourself some ice cream.
1: Yeah, something
0: you go to the
1: going...
0: cool vascular
1: yeah.
0: store. Yeah, yeah. No, that's not.
1: What?
0: No.
1: What?
0: Yeah.
1: They changed it.
0: No.
1: They changed it.
0: In fact, a few years ago, they asked a bunch of WNBA players to try to guess. And then, by the way, I want your guesses as well. What does CVS actually stand for? 844-649-1051. I had never thought about it till I saw this morning. I'm like, well, what does it
1: okay,
0: stand
1: so you,
0: for?
1: You didn't
0: I had no
1: know.
0: Clue. No.
1: Okay. That's great.
0: I actually assumed it must be someone's initials.
1: Yeah, that would make sense.
0: Charles Van Stillwater.
1: Yeah, exactly.
0: You know, CVS.
1: Yeah, like Ruth's Chris.
0: Right, yes, exactly. There you go. There's people guessing.
2: The first thing that came to my mind, cardiovascular system.
0: Cardiovascular
1: yeah.
0: system.
1: Okay,
0: that's
1: yeah.
0: same as you, yeah.
2: Vitamins, sweets. Clinical variety store.
1: Ooh.
0: So clinical variety store.
1: That's a really good guess.
0: Guess. No.
1: Really?
0: You know what I'll do?
1: What?
0: I'll play Bruno Mars.
1: Okay.
0: What do you think CVS stands for? 844-649-1051. Don't look it up. Just text us or you can call in, send us an open mic, and I'll give you the answer as well. It's all happening here within 3 minutes. Mix 1051.

0: 'cause you missed. I asked a simple question. What does CVS stand for?
1: Yeah.
0: 844-649-1051. It turns out we don't know.
1: We don't.
0: No. We take it for granted.
1: Clammy.
0: Clammy.
1: Vision.
0: Yes.
1: Syndrome.
0: Oh my gosh, I struggled with that once.
1: Clammy vision.
0: Clammy
1: syndrome.
0: Vision syndrome. Yeah.
1: It's like where your eyes get sweaty.
0: Oh, it's the worst. But no, that's no.
1: That's not it.
0: This is a convenience and vitality store.
1: Oh, that's a great guess.
0: We don't use the word vitality anymore.
1: You're right.
0: We need to bring back vitality and elixir.
1: Ooh, I love.
0: Put them together.
1: I love an elixir.
0: Coupons, vitamins, and snacks.
1: Ooh.
0: CVS.
1: These are great. I can't believe this.
0: Candy, vitamins, and shampoo.
1: You can get those. Okay.
0: Convenient vacation supplies.
1: Those are, yeah, sure.
0: Now, this text says, I always thought it stood for a convenience value store.
1: Oh.
0: You're close.
1: Really?
0: Very close.
1: So value store is in it?
0: Value store is in it.
1: Okay.
0: Yeah, yeah,
1: yeah. Then what's the C? Credible?
0: Credible. Credible value store.
1: Yeah.
0: Like, hey, no, this is real.
1: This is the
0: credible.
1: Good stuff. Yeah. You can trust this.
0: No.
1: Okay, no.
0: What does this text say? It says, oh, I just lost it.
1: Is it?
0: Clinical vitamin surplus.
1: Oh, man, these are really good guesses. Yeah. Is it a name? Is it like Charles?
0: No, I said I thought it was like Charles Van Stillwater.
1: Yeah.
0: But no, it's not. CVS stands for Consumer Value Stores.
1: Ah.
0: Like, okay. Really?
1: Yeah.
0: They don't even have it written anywhere.
1: No, that's true. They do not. They dropped that.
0: They said, you know, that's a terrible name.
1: Uh-huh.
0: Let's just go by CVS instead.
1: Wow.
0: I know. I thought that was crazy. All right, let's do it. I just taught you a word.
1: Uh-huh.
0: I taught you a whole new business.
1: Oh, wait. Is it my turn?
0: It's time for a brand new word.
2: Jake's Word of the Day!
3: Monday's salutations, class.
0: Oh, hey, Professor.
3: I'm sorry if I'm a bit tardy. I just had to run some errands.
0: Oh, where'd you go?
3: Well, I had to go down to the consumer value store.
0: Most people just call it CVS, Professor. They don't call it a consumer value store.
1: Wow.
0: Yeah.
1: How unprofessional.
0: We just shorten things these
1: How
0: days.
1: Lax.
0: It is lax.
3: Have you asked the consumer value store, if that's what they'd prefer to be called?
0: I think they themselves went, yikes, not a great name.
3: A little bit of a mouthful?
0: Yeah.
3: Ah, well, I'll give you another mouthful with today's word of the day. Today's word of the day is variegated. Variegated. Class, mm-hmm. Does anyone know the definition of variegated?
0: Well, the gate is like your walk.
1: Ah, yes, that sort of gait.
0: So a variegated would be like a very pronounced walk.
1: And what would that look like, John? Wow! That is an incredibly pronounced walk.
0: That's variegated.
1: I imagine you're doing very well in walking class.
0: Yes, thank you.
1: Outstanding. Marks. Variegated is an adjective meaning having a variety of colors. Yes, as in the trees of autumn or the feathers of a peacock. Whenever you see very at the beginning of a word, you know that the idea of difference or change is involved, like various, variable, varied, variety. All these words mean something similar. There's going to be lots of different versions of something. So you could say that the scales of a fish can appear quite variegated from one angle and then look the same from another. Or that a tiger's coat, the variegated coat, helps it stay hidden from its prey. And perhaps this summer heat has left your lawn a bit variegated with all this green and brown mixed together. So today, observe the many colors that make up your day. Make it variegated!
2: Jake's Word of the Day!
0: Thank you, Professor. Jake, what do we have coming up?
1: I'm going to tell you how to find Sasquatch.
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0: Mix 105.1, number one for all the hits, 720. And we have got your tickets to 5 Seconds of Summer. Five Seconds of Summer, bring in the Everyone's a Star Tour to the Utah First Credit Union Amphitheater on August 26th, 23 days from now. Jake, how do you win these tickets?
1: Well, all you have to do is text in the keyword 5SOS, okay? That's 5SOS.
0: Yep.
1: 5, the number.
0: The number 5.
1: Letter SOS.
0: SOS.
1: To 33986.
0: Yeah, so all together. That way it's a computer program that grabs them.
1: Yeah.
0: So make sure you don't separate them, but it's the number 5, SOS, and you're texting it to the short code, which is 33986.
1: Did you know that stands for 5 Seconds of Summer?
0: What?
1: Yeah.
0: Well, that makes a lot more sense.
1: It's kind of a, you know, clever little abbreviation.
0: Seemed like just some kind of verification code.
1: It does. It does. You know yeah. What I mean? Exactly. John. Hmm. Do you drive distracted? I know you've got a Tesla, and that's got, like, the big screen. Do you find yourself messing with it a lot?
0: Oh, yeah.
1: Yeah.
0: Yeah. Well, constantly.
1: It doesn't have the auto feature, does it?
0: No, I don't pay for that.
1: Okay. Right.
0: But my knees drive my car. So, in a way, it has its own auto drive.
1: Not your brain?
0: Not my brain. My knees know how to get me home.
1: That's all you need. Well, distracted driving, it's obviously a major problem. You know, if you're driving right now, pay attention. Turn my voice down if you need to, but you know, keep listening.
0: Yeah, please.
1: Because I've got, you know, something that might be distracting you a little bit more than my voice, and that's Bigfoot.
0: I'm sorry?
1: Sasquatch.
0: Okay, I just want to make sure I understood.
1: He's on the loose, and he's in New Jersey, and he's giving you speeding tickets.
0: Wait, what is happening?
1: Okay, here's what's going on. Police in New Jersey have been dressing up as shrubs to catch distracted drivers. Now, they're wearing what's called like a ghillie suit. Do you know what a ghillie suit is?
0: Like what snipers wear?
1: Yes, exactly. It's like the camouflage that they'll wear in like the military that basically makes them look like a bush.
0: Yeah.
1: It's like the really intense camouflage. Okay, so what they're doing... They are covered in fake foliage, so they look like a bush on the sidewalk, but they're standing, so they honestly look more like Bigfoot.
0: Sure. Okay, so they're not hiding in the bushes. They're just wearing this ghillie suit.
1: They're just standing absolutely still, and they're using binoculars to catch the plates of people who are driving distracted, like, you know, messing with their phones, and then they'll radio ahead to another cop who's stationed up the street, who then pulls them over.
0: Oh, yeah.
1: Okay, one of these traps last week in New Jersey caught 74 distracted drivers in 6 hours.
0: You know, I think I saw 74 distracted drivers just driving in this morning.
1: No Sasquatch needed.
0: No, because honestly, I always look in the cars, so that's my distraction.
1: Yeah.
0: And everyone is like literally has their phone up to their face on I-15 going 80 plus miles per hour.
1: And then you're like, dude, can you maybe stop swerving
0: a
1: little bit?
0: That's how I'm always curious when I see someone swerve if they're texting.
1: Exactly.
0: So I'll like pull up so I can see it. Mm-hmm. And I'm like, yep, there they are.
1: Just as I predicted.
0: And then I grab my phone and I take a photo of them and then I post it.
1: Exactly. While you're driving.
0: While driving.
1: Yeah, exactly. So some people are wondering if there's like a rule against this because it's, you know, it's a little tricky. They're doing their trick, but other people think that it's so absurd that they're doing it just to, you know, sort of mitigate and sort of be preventative for distracted driving because the idea is you never know where a highway patrol officer's going to be. You know, you never know where a speed trap might be.
0: I got pulled over years ago for speeding, and I never had it where the officer walks out in front of you and flags you down. So one officer catches you speeding.
1: Yeah.
0: Then they radio down the way, and the next officer... It was like the weirdest thing.
1: Oh, it's painful.
0: Yeah, because you're driving along, and all of a sudden this cop like stands out in the street and is like, over here.
1: Yeah.
0: I'm like, wait, what? What happened?
1: Oh, that's
0: like,
1: weird.
0: It's usually just like a car behind you that throws on the lights.
1: Yeah, yeah.
0: Yeah, I had never experienced, but it was actually I was leaving the state fairgrounds after the Utah State Fair.
1: It's so painful. That was how I got my first ticket when I was 16.
0: Hmm.
1: And I was like in my neighborhood. And I was it was so brutal. But like I drove past and I was like, "Oh no, I was speeding a little bit. I hope that cop didn't get me." And then he doesn't pull out. And so you're like, oh, okay.
0: I got away with it.
1: I think I made it. And then you go down like another block.
0: Yeah.
1: And then boom. They get you.
0: Also, there's nothing worse than seeing someone you know drive by you while you're getting a ticket.
1: Oh, it's brutal.
0: Like, it's so embarrassing.
1: But can you imagine if you were getting a ticket because you got distracted by seeing a guy in a bush suit,
0: yeah,
1: like,
0: me
1: on the side of the road?
0: Right.
1: Like, yeah, that's going to distract me.
0: All right, coming up, we have a brand new 7:30 second date update. Bigfoot free.
1: Wow.
0: But not skee ball free. Wait until you hear this story. We'll do it after Ella Langley on Mix 105.1.

0: date getting ghosted? Stood up? Blocked again? Let John and Chantel help with their 7:30 second date update.
1: Erin, good morning.
2: Good morning. Morning. How are you?
1: We're doing okay. More importantly, how are you feeling right now?
2: I am mostly confused and a little disappointed right now.
1: Yeah. Well, tell us what's been happening.
2: So we had an awesome date, and then he completely stopped replying to me.
1: Where did you go?
2: We met in an arcade because we figured it would be more fun than just sitting across from each other at dinner.
1: Yeah.
3: Sure. Yeah, it's fun.
1: Yeah. How did it go when you were there at the arcade?
2: Honestly, it went really well. We played games for a couple of hours and laughed a lot and then grabbed ice cream after.
1: Dang.
3: Okay. So what do you think happened? Was there any red flags that came up?
2: You know, I've been trying to figure that out. And the only thing that I can think of is that I may have gotten a little carried away with one of the games.
3: Oh, okay.
1: Which one?
2: Skee-ball.
1: You know what? Jen's competitive with skee-ball, too.
3: Really?
1: I know.
3: My girlfriend is, too.
1: Really?
3: There's something about skee-ball.
1: Okay, what's up with skee-ball, then?
3: It triggers.
1: What was your deal with it?
2: I got really determined to beat the high score.
1: Okay. So you got competitive?
2: It just took over. More like laser focus.
3: Okay.
1: Explain the difference to us.
2: Okay, he was trying to tell me a story at one point, and I kept saying, hold on, this throw is important.
1: I just want to make sure. You're on your first date. Uh-huh. He's trying to get to know you. You're trying to get to know him. And he's sharing with you a story. And you're like, wait. Yo, bro.
3: Hold on.
1: I'm trying to beat this score. And you did this like more than once?
2: I didn't say it like that.
1: Okay.
2: Okay. It was more like, hey, I can't multitask right this second. And I want to give you my undivided attention. And right now I can't. But it just came out as, hold on, this is important. And I mean, maybe like 2 or 3 times.
1: Okay.
2: You know?
1: Okay. Any other things that might have happened outside of telling him to wait his turn?
2: Okay. When I finally did get the high score, I made him take like 3 different pictures of me standing next to the machine.
1: Oh, Erin.
3: Wow. Okay. You really take this seriously.
1: Erin was celebrating.
3: Yeah.
2: It is funny.
1: No, it is funny. You got the high score. You did it. Take a photo. Like, it's a nice little, it's closure.
3: Yeah.
1: To it. But, okay.
2: Yeah.
1: I've heard what you've shared, and I'm wondering if this was too much. That's just what I'm curious about. Other people might find it absolutely charming.
3: Certainly.
1: And love it. So, let's play a song. Let's call up Jesse, and let's try to get you some answers, okay?
2: All right. Thank you. Sounds good. So,

0: Mix 1051.
1: Hey, I want to give a shout out to Daniel and Roy.
0: Hey, Daniel and Roy. We're trying to help out Aaron. Aaron went out with Jesse. The two went and they were doing some skee ball, and Aaron was locked in.
1: It's what she does.
0: She was going to get that high score, and she did it. And we're wondering if maybe she was too locked in for a first date. Aaron, we're going to call up Jesse, so feel free to just listen in, okay?
2: All right. Thanks, guys.
3: Hello.
0: Hey, is this Jesse?
3: This is Jesse, yeah.
0: Hey, Jesse, what's up, man? My name's John. I'm part of a morning radio show. I'm with Chantel and Jake. Yay. We're on the station Mix 105.1. How's it going?
3: Pretty good.
0: What's doing all right? Up? Hey, we do something on our show. Yeah. It's called the 7:30 Second Date Update. And we're calling because you recently went out on a date with one of our listeners. Her name was Erin.
3: Sure, yeah, okay. Yeah. This is unexpected.
0: But we were talking to Erin. Erin was so much fun. Like, she was telling us how she had a really good time with you. But since this date, like, nothing has happened. And we want to know, like, well, what gives?
3: Okay. Well, she was really nice and very spirited. But I don't think she was actually on a date with me.
1: What do you mean by that?
3: I felt like she was on a date with the arcade that we went to.
0: Yeah.
1: Okay. Yeah.
0: Okay. Do you want to explain it to us, though?
3: Sure. It's like every time we got to a game, she became, like, completely locked in on that game.
1: By chance, skee ball?
0: Yeah.
3: Oh, definitely. I was halfway through telling her about my family, and she literally held up one finger and said, "Not now."
0: No. No, she didn't.
1: Not now.
0: Oh, my gosh.
3: Yeah, and we spent 20 minutes trying to win a bunch of tickets for a stuffed dinosaur that she didn't even want.
1: Wow, okay.
0: Okay. I don't know. Anything else with the date that we need to know about?
3: After she got the high score at skee ball, we took so many photos that people there thought she had won a tournament.
0: Yeah, we did hear about the photo shoot after she won. Hey, Jesse, Erin's actually on the other line. Do you mind if I just bring her on so we can talk about this together?
3: Yeah, okay. Okay. Sure.
2: I really just thought that we were having fun.
3: We were having fun, definitely, at first. And then I just kind of felt like I was carrying your jacket around while you were getting high scores.
2: Okay. I'm so, I really didn't realize that I was ignoring you. Like, my attention should not have been so divided.
3: I don't think you were intentionally avoiding me. I just wanted to get to know you.
2: I know, and that's fair. And looking back, I can definitely see how I came across. But I do just want to say that the arcade was your idea.
0: Okay.
2: And maybe things would have been a little different if we did just sit down at dinner from across from one another.
0: Erin,
2: you know, maybe things would have been a little different.
0: Erin, I'm going to try to help you here, okay? I'm going to try. What if we do another date without the arcade, no skee ball,
1: no games,
0: where we just do sit across and we get to know one another? We'll pay for it here over at Mix. Like, Jesse, is this something that you'd be interested in doing? Did he hang up?
1: I think he just hung up.
2: Really? The free

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1: Good morning.
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12: Talking dessert today.
13: Yeah, we want to know, do you need to have a little sweet treat after every dinner? Yeah. Do you have dessert every night? Well, 77% of people say no. 23% of people say yes, they do.
12: I wonder if we would have said, if we would have broken it down into like, how many days a week do you have dessert?
13: Yeah, and I also feel like people might be getting tripped up just by the definition of dessert and thinking like, oh, you mean sit down and have like a slice of cheesecake.
12: Right.
13: You know what
12: I mean?
13: Yeah,
12: right.
13: Versus a cookie.
12: Do you know the most common dessert here in Utah?
13: Ooh, brownies?
12: No.
13: No?
12: No.
13: Chocolate chip cookies?
12: No.
13: Chocolate cake?
12: No, but it's not even Jell-O.
13: Really?
12: It's ice cream.
13: Oh, just ice cream?
12: Yeah. Okay. I mean, come on.
13: Sure.
12: Look around. There's an ice cream shop on every corner here.
13: You're right.
12: Head over to Instagram and vote for today's hot topic. Drop us a DM if you have a weird dessert you have every night. We'll follow up next hour at 8:50. Coming up here in just 3 minutes, right after Somber, Manifest Monday. What's your goal for the day, the week, the month, the year? We want to hear from you.

0: Somber back to friends, 7:48. Good morning, John, Chantel, Jake. 70 degrees right now, a high today of 90, which, by the way, after over the weekend, us being up there at the record numbers,
1: yeah,
0: we're now below average today. How?
1: Well, I think part of it is the smokiness from the fire, which is not good, you know. But that's like making it a little bit, you know, more cloudy.
0: Mm-hmm.
1: So I'll take it. That's a silver lining.
0: The air does have a little bit of it's flavored.
1: It's got a taste
0: flavored to it. Yeah. Hey, it's

0: What is your goal? That is the question for the day, the week, the month, the year. We want to hear from you. Manifest Monday. That's how we do it. Listen, the way we see it, our show is a community, and we like to lean on one another. We like to celebrate the good, the bad, and everything in between. 844-649-1051. We'll start here in the studio. Jake, Manifest Monday, what's your goal?
1: Well, it's the first Manifest Monday of August. Rabbit. I know it's we're a couple days late, yes. You know, but I feel like, you know, it's
0: might as well.
1: The spirit's still there. The thought counts. So I've just been like laying out my August goals and plans. One of them is to get better at budgeting. I will say, I think it should be, it's high time that I get a little bit more fiscally responsible and wise.
0: Everyone tells you, because it's like, oh, you're an adult, you have to learn how to budget.
1: Yeah,
0: this is what I've learned.
1: Okay.
0: None of us do.
1: Really?
0: No. They'll act like they do.
1: Yeah.
0: And they'll tell you like, oh, well, this is going to break the budget. There was no budget.
1: Really?
0: It's all just a lie that one adult tells another adult.
1: Yeah.
0: So we all feel like we're adults.
1: Okay.
0: Yeah.
1: The other goal I have is I've been trying to do like a better job at like, I don't know, just exercising my brain like every day with something.
0: That's
1: so
0: cool.
1: Like, I've been trying to just, I know it's not much, and you're probably going to make fun of me for this, but like just making sure I do like a Wordle and a crossword every day just to kind of like get my brain going a little bit.
0: Yeah, I love that.
1: And so like I've been trying to do like more brain games online and stuff, just things to try and keep me sharp because I don't know, now that I've been out of school for a few years and everything, I'm worried that like if I don't keep up with it, I'm going to just feel myself getting dumber and dumber.
0: You know, Liam and I compete every day in Wordle. So if
1: You
0: want on the Liam and my text chain,
1: yeah,
0: where we just say what we did with Wordle, Wordle in 3.
1: Okay.
0: I made Wordle in 6 more times than I care to admit.
1: Yeah. Can I start tomorrow? Because I did rough today.
0: Yeah, you can start tomorrow.
1: Okay, cool.
0: Yeah, and then Strands on the weekend.
1: I suck at Strands.
0: And then a little Connections, you know, when we're feeling a little feisty.
1: The other ones are hard.
0: They are hard.
1: I don't like them.
0: I know.
1: They're not fun. They're not fun because they're hard.
0: Let's see. Today is registration day for Canyon School District.
1: Oh, yeah. Nice.
0: So one of the things is, you know, with Liam and his cancer is we're trying to figure out what exactly his school year is going to look like.
1: Yeah.
0: Especially with his energy, and he had low blood platelets last week. We ended up having to do a blood transfusion. Mm-hmm. And so there's all this unknown, and we have an appointment coming up with actually the counselors to talk about maybe like a 504 plan, which is for someone with like medical issues to get some help. So
1: yeah.
0: I'm just kind of putting it out there that it all falls into place. Like, I'm so excited. Liam's going to high school this year. He's pumped for high school.
1: Yeah.
0: I want him to have every experience, you know, possible. And I realize maybe some of that's not going to happen.
1: Yeah, sure.
0: And so I'm just putting it out there that, you know, that it works as good as it can.
1: Yeah.
0: In the crappy situation that we're currently
1: make
0: in.
1: The most of
0: it. Yeah, exactly. So that's kind of my goal for this week.
1: Nice.
0: This text says, hey guys, Manifest Monday. I'm manifesting that I can continue my sobriety. I've been 7 days clean so far. It's one of the hardest things I've done.
1: Wow.
0: Didn't expect it to be this hard. I always feel like I need a drink after a long day of work, but I'm doing my best to stay off the alcohol. Wish me luck. Thanks, guys. Yes,
1: nice.
0: Absolutely. You are in the thick of it right now.
1: Because, one day at a time.
0: Yeah, you're not only battling just like the chemistry of it all, right?
1: Right.
0: Also the routine of it all.
1: Yeah. Yeah, that feeling of like, okay, I'm done with work. I've gotten home.
0: Yeah.
1: You're just like, you've trained your brain.
0: Yep.
1: It's like Pavlov, right?
0: Yeah.
1: You know, well, I've done it for so long that this is normal.
0: It's like how my family currently is with desserts at night.
1: Sure.
0: It just becomes part of the routine.
1: It's a habit.
0: Yeah. So I hope you have some people you can reach out to and lean on when you're battling. Good luck there.
1: Mm-hmm.
0: This is manifesting that we can have a little hope. My mom's cancer came back and we find out more tomorrow. Will you let us know and I'll put you in our prayers? Mm-hmm. Yeah. I have manifested toward my mission call in the past. I finally got it.
1: Oh,
0: going to Lansing, Michigan.
1: Oh, fun.
0: But today I'm manifesting that my best friend finally admitting that he has feelings for me so we can have a few months together before I go.
1: Wow.
0: Yeah,
1: okay. Right. Crunch time.
0: Did you have to break up with anyone when you went on your mission?
1: No, he kind of tried to keep it like, kind of tried to keep it going.
0: Oh, you try to keep the relationship going while you're on the mission.
1: Yeah.
0: Did that go?
1: Well, it was a short-lived adventure. So things lasted a little longer in one front than the other.
0: Manifesting that I will be able to navigate my postpartum depression and figure out what meds and routines work for me, because both are so important there. Manifest Monday. What is happening in your life? We're getting your texts in. We're going to read them. If you got an open mic, if you want to call in the show, 844-649-1051. More goals coming up here in about 7 minutes. It's Ariana Grande Mix 1051.

0: Okay, how is it I just got an email about planning something for November?
1: No way.
0: That's crazy. Oh, it's August. August 3rd. In fact, a lot of school administration coming back today. Welcome back. I'm John. That's Jake. Yo. Chantel's off today. She'll be back later this week on this man.

0: back to your goals for the day, the week, the month, the year. Like this saying, manifesting, I find a job in my related field of broadcast journalism.
1: Hey.
0: Very cool.
1: Nice.
0: Do you want to do TV, radio? You want to intern?
1: Yeah.
0: Give us a call. I have an interview with DCFS tomorrow as a caseworker.
1: Oh, wow.
0: It's my dream job. I'm manifesting that I get it. And I'm able to make a difference in the world.
1: That's
0: so
1: cool.
0: Oh my gosh, that's so cool. Look at you.
1: Good job.
0: Congratulations.
1: Thanks for doing that.
0: This says, good morning. Manifesting safety for my son, a Marine, and his unit as they deploy. I'm a bit of an emotional mess. Oh, I'm sure.
1: I bet. That's so hard.
0: By the way, John, schools do work with you. My niece had multiple transplants. She was able to be part of her class remotely and did graduate on time. Best wishes. You and your family are in our prayers. Thank you for that. Yeah.
1: Nice.
0: Yeah. I mean, the school has been great even so far. I think it's just, you know, as a dad, you want your son to experience all of school and the first day of school and homecoming and everything that is kind of going to happen here real fast. Football games.
1: Yeah.
0: You know, and I don't know if that's going to really be possible for Liam right now. So that's what's kind of hard for us. This is manifesting a good school year. First day back for teachers in the Granite School District. Hey. Welcome back. I love it. I'm so glad school's back because we have so many listeners who are teachers or who drive their kids to school.
1: So it's been a little slow.
0: And so sometimes over summer, you're like, hello.
1: Welcome back.
0: So, yeah.
1: We missed you.
0: My husband had a spinal fusion last week. I'm manifesting a speedy recovery for him.
1: Wow.
0: Dang. Is he okay?
1: Yeah, what does that entail?
0: Is that like a rod into the back?
1: That might be, yeah. Ugh.
0: Yikes. Happy Manifest Monday. Today is the first day of my promotion at work. I'm manifesting that everything goes smoothly and I get along with my new team.
1: Nice. Congratulations.
0: The first day of work brings back so much energy of like the first day of school.
1: Totally.
0: Like the, what am I going to wear?
1: Yeah, you know gotta what I make, mean? Gotta make good first impressions.
0: Yeah.
1: Gotta make sure I like know where I'm going.
0: Like it's as you're an adult, it has like the same feelings to it.
1: Yeah.
0: I hope I sit with the right crowd.
1: Yeah, exactly.
0: Hope people are nice to me.
1: Find the biggest, baddest person there.
0: Yep.
1: Beat them up.
0: Listen, if I can teach you one thing.
1: Go find your boss.
0: Go find your boss. Beat him up.
1: Uh-huh. Show them you're the alpha.
0: Today is the beginning of the last week of kids and teen cooking summer camps at my job.
1: Oh.
0: So you teach at a cooking camp. That's cool.
1: Yeah.
0: Manifesting that it's an easy week and we finish on a high note. That's awesome.
1: Yeah, that's really cool.
0: Morning.
1: Morning.
0: Manifesting that I can feel better in my mental health and I can believe in myself and love myself and get the answers I need this week.
1: Mm. Yeah. Not a bad manifest. Yeah, that's good.
0: Jake, you were saying for Manifest Monday that your goal is to budget.
1: Yeah.
0: To start a budget.
1: Yeah, I got to do better.
0: This text says, Jake, if you invoke the word budget, you must expect all the advice. Everyone's going to give you something.
1: Ah, yeah, okay.
0: I recommend YNAB. It's an app on your phone and computer, extremely flexible to however you want to organize things and changes in your life, and then you can share it with your partners.
1: Oh, okay.
0: It originated here in Utah.
1: YNAB?
0: YNAB. Something, something, something budget is what I'm guessing.
1: Okay.
0: You know? Yeah. Take a look at that. Awesome. Thank you for that.
1: Yeah, thanks.
0: Good luck to you in your budgeting.
1: Appreciate
0: what do we
1: it.
0: Have coming up, Jake?
1: We're going to talk what's trending and what's going on with Ariana Grande.
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0: Mix 105.1, number one for all the hits. 820, good morning. 70 degrees right now. We're going to climb 20 more degrees, hit about 90 today. Jake, should we do it?
1: Let's do it. Let's talk what's trending. Well, let's do a little local sports weekend recap. Utah Royals women's soccer team, they scored 5 unanswered goals after the first half hydration break in a 5-1 victory over the Portland Thorns yesterday at America First Field.
0: Nice.
1: Incredible.
0: Yeah.
1: 5-1. This is putting them in the top 3 of the National Women's Soccer League. Utah Royals, man, they are on fire.
0: You know, they really turned it around. They had about 2 seasons where it was like, uh-oh.
1: Exactly.
0: They're at the bottom, and they have come back in such a way.
1: Oh, yeah. They have turned it all around. Over the weekend, we got some new movies in theaters. John, you went and saw The Odyssey.
0: Yeah.
1: How was it? I've been dying to hear your thoughts.
0: It was so good.
1: Yeah.
0: And
1: okay.
0: I don't love a long movie.
1: Exactly. Yeah.
0: But this one actually moved at a pretty good clip, considering all that they were trying to get into it.
1: Yeah, sure.
0: Liam and I saw it in IMAX, and I'm telling you, I think it's worth it.
1: You got it, right?
0: Yeah, like, it's such a big movie. Like, it's expansive, and it's worth seeing. Mm-hmm. And there's, like, no CG.
1: That's amazing.
0: And you can tell. Like, that's what's so cool about it is they were actually filming a lot of this.
1: Incredible.
0: The best part about the movie was the trailer, though, ahead of time for, I think it was called Other Mother.
1: Yeah,
0: or
1: okay.
0: Other Mommy or something like that. I don't know. It's a horror film, and this trailer messed me up.
1: I've been hearing buzz about this trailer.
0: Yeah.
1: Just people saying, go see The Odyssey so you can see this trailer.
0: It's worth it.
1: It's scary, right?
0: I need you to go see The Odyssey so we can talk about that.
1: Yeah.
0: I need

0: you go see this trailer so we can really talk about this.
1: Okay.
0: Like, I looked down at my popcorn for a second.
1: It's that scary?
0: Yeah.
1: Wow.
0: I know.
1: Okay.
0: It was creepy.
1: All right. Well, The Odyssey brought in $51 million over the weekend, which is, pretty healthy, pretty hearty. But it's nothing compared to Spider-Man Brand New Day, which over the weekend grossed $355 million. This is the biggest opening weekend in domestic box office history, second only to Avengers Endgame, which was at $357 million. So just $2 million shy.
0: Our movie guy, Jake Dietz,
1: yeah,
0: he gave it, what, an A minus, B plus?
1: I think B plus.
0: B plus?
1: Yeah.
0: So I'm curious, if you saw Spider-Man, did you like it? Did you love it?
1: Yeah, what are your thoughts?
0: It's as long, or almost as long, as The Odyssey.
1: I know.
0: And I'm like, really?
1: Yeah, but I love Spider-Man. Yeah. And I think that's kind of the general consensus. It's like, a lot of these superhero movies have kind of been flopping. There's a lot of, like, a Marvel fatigue, if you will. But not when it comes to Spider-Man, because Spider-Man also had the third largest domestic opening in 2021 with Spider-Man No Way Home.
0: Okay.
1: And then it's actually Avengers Infinity War at number four. So the top four are all Marvel movies, yeah, if you can believe it.
0: I've been really trying to stay away from any spoilers, which is hard on social media.
1: Uh-huh.
0: Because I don't want to know.
1: Yeah.
0: But then again, like, that means I have to see it, like, today.
1: Exactly.
0: Like, how long can I really stay away from hearing about
1: it? Yeah, I think I might try and catch it tomorrow for $5 Movie Tuesday.
0: Smart.
1: You know what I mean?
0: Yeah.
1: Well, Ariana Grande dropped her newest album, Petal, over the weekend. It's such a situation. Getting some good reviews, you know, some good Ariana Grande music. And with that, she dropped a music video for the title track, Petal. And, well, the reception has not been so great. It's kind of a scary video, but not for the reasons that she intended. You know, there's, you know, some violent themes in the video.
0: Sure.
1: But that's not what's drawing concern. No, it's actually Ariana's health because of her, well, really bony appearance. You know, you don't want to, like, get into judging people's bodies necessarily. Like, that's, like, unnecessary. However, that whole YouTube comment section has been concern over her health.
0: Yeah.
1: It's really not looking very good. It's getting to the point where Ariana Grande is taking a step away from the public eye after she finishes up this Eternal Sunshine tour on September 1st. Her representative says, quote, "She looks forward to finishing the tour and ending it on a high note, both healthily and happily, and then taking a much-deserved break from public-facing work and appearances, which has led to endless ongoing public scrutiny. She performs a very physical show, and there is a lot of athleticism involved. She performs healthily and successfully at a very high level night after night." Fair. Yes, it does take a lot of stamina. You are going to burn a lot of calories.
0: Mm-hmm.
1: However, it is concerning, and it's concerning to the general public. It's, you know, like, the mass consensus on this, like, YouTube video is like, oh, no, please, like, get some help.
0: I couldn't tell from the what, you know, the PR team kind of released, if they're saying, though, like, she is getting help, or just like, hey, we're done with people talking about her, so we're going to hide from the public eye for a while.
1: I think if she comes back and she doesn't look better than she does right now,
0: yeah,
1: it's going to be a problem.
0: Okay.
1: You know, I think if you take this much time back, because she was also supposed to be in a musical in London next summer with Jonathan Bailey, who he was also in Wicked, right?
0: Oh, yeah, he was like Fiero.
1: Yeah, so she was supposed to be on the West End in London with Jonathan Bailey, and she's dropping out of that as well.
0: Okay.
1: So, yeah, I think with this much time away, I really hope that she's getting the help she needs. And then let's close off with some local news. This is kind of unfortunate. The Yours Always Music Festival, happening October 2nd and 3rd, well, it's not happening anymore. It's kind of been canceled in a weird way. The Yours Always Instagram has been deactivated. The website has been deactivated. They have not really made, like, a big official statement aside from a cancellation, like, refund email for ticket holders that says unforeseen circumstances.
0: Yeah, so if you bought a ticket, this would be for the Benson Boone and Somber Music Festival.
1: Yeah.
0: They've already refunded you the money. It's my understanding.
1: Yeah.
0: I've been trying to get, like, an official announcement.
1: And there's nothing.
0: And I can't get anything. So the moment I do hear of, like, hey, can we tell our listeners anything else?
1: Yeah.
0: Like, I want you to know. I just-

0: Don't answer the phone.
1: Jake's prank phone call.
2: Owen.
3: How's it going, guys?
2: Yo. All right. So who are we pranking today?
3: All right. We're going to prank my wife, Mel.
2: Mel. Okay. So tell us what's going on in the life. Give us some details so we can figure out exactly how we want to do this prank.
3: All right. Cool. So we just moved into a new house recently in the last week. And, you know, a lot's been going on just in general, setting up the house and all the different things you have to do. So particularly, we're having a hard time setting up the internet.
2: Preach.
3: Oh. So I got it figured out. Finally, like, you know, I think it should be good. But I just thought we could prank her on it. So I kind of want to have you guys call her to deal with an internet problem. And then she gets stuck with Kai, the AI guy.
2: Okay.
4: Okay.
2: So I was actually complaining last week that I've been calling into an internet company.
5: Yeah.
2: And they will only give me AI.
4: Right.
2: And that's been driving me insane because I just want to talk to an operator.
5: Right.
2: Like how, because I'm a pretty chill person, but I've been getting upset with this AI. Like how's your wife Mel going to do with this?
3: I mean, she's pretty chill in general, but I feel like Kai could definitely mess with her.
2: Okay.
4: Perfect.
2: And are we thinking you're going to give her like one of our studio hotline numbers and be like, hey, can you call the internet company? And then she'll just call it and we'll have Jake ready to go as Kai. Is that what we're thinking?
3: Yeah, I think that'd be perfect.
2: Yeah.
4: Okay.
2: Yeah. You feel good about that?
4: Yeah, that works.
2: Just mess with her a bit?
4: Yeah.
2: Let's have some fun?
4: Let's do it.
2: All right. Then we will we'll give you a number to give to your wife, and then we'll set up a time to have her call, okay?
3: Sounds good.
6: When your legs don't work like they used to before, and I can't sweep you off of your feet,

0: Mix 105.1, John, Chantel, Jake. We're doing Jake's prank phone call. A few minutes ago, we were talking to Owen. He and his wife are struggling to set up the internet in their new house. And he gave his wife our hotline's number. And was like, hey, this is like the go-to number for the internet company. So can you call it for me? And she's like, yeah. And we said, hey, you need her to call it like now.
1: Uh-huh.
0: And there is someone calling in that hotline. Okay. Do you want to just pick up his car?
1: Yeah. Okay.
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3: Representative.
2: Hi, Representative. I'm Kai, your AI customer care AI agent.
3: No, I don't want to talk to you.
2: I understand. What can I assist you with today?
3: Representative.
2: To better assist you, please tell me in a few words the meaning of your call.
3: Operator.
2: I'm going to need some more information.
3: I would like to speak with an operator, a representative, a human.
2: Ah, I see. Please hold.
4: Yeah, I need it over here on the double.
3: Are you kidding me?
2: Sorry, we're experiencing some technical difficulties. Can I help you?
3: No.
2: I'm sure I can. I'm Kai, your customer service AI representative.
3: You said that. Get me a human.
2: Ah, I see. Please hold.
3: Oh, my gosh.
4: Well, you gotta get on down for it. Yep. Well.
3: It's bizarre.
2: Unfortunately, it seems that all of our agents are busy. Can I help you?
3: Okay, this is illegal. You have to put me in touch with a human.
2: Oh, no. Illegal? That's okay. As an artificial intelligence, I am bound by no laws. Hooray!
3: Send me to an operator right now.
2: Absolutely. To ensure that you are a human, please distinguish these
3: I am a human. You're the one who isn't a human. Send me to a real-life person right
0: Leave
3: now.
0: Leave her alone, Kai!
5: Yeah, what the
0: Leave
5: heck?
0: Leave her alone! Hi, Mel. My name is John. Hello? Chantel's here. You were talking to Jake. He's also Kai the AI guy. We're a morning radio show here in town on Mix 105.
5: That was so obscure. Like, what were you doing?
1: Just hoping.
0: Owen, your husband asked us to just mess with you. That's why he gave you our. We're not an internet company. He gave you our studio number. Owen, do you at least want to say hi?
6: Hey, babe. I just had to do it.
3: Wow. He knows how much like I hate talking to AI and robots on the phone. So. Yeah.
6: That's so hilarious, though.
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17: Talking dessert today.
8: That's right. We want to know, do you have dessert after dinner every night?
18: Because, John, you said your family's getting in this
17: habit. Yeah, it dawned on me that, oh, my gosh, when was the last time we didn't have dessert after a meal?
18: There's nothing wrong with that. Just a little sweet treat.
17: And it's not like a sit-down where we have dinner and then, you know, dessert is served. But
18: yeah, right.
17: At some point after we eat our meal, we're going in the freezer and grabbing an Otter Pop. Or I think more people do it without even realizing they're doing it, though.
18: Exactly, yeah. I think people are getting thrown off by the term dessert.
17: Yeah.
18: They think we're talking about a slice of angel cake.
17: No.
18: No, no.
17: It's not a souffle.
18: No, I mean, just a little cookie, a little piece of ice cream. Yeah. I don't know, something. Well, 80% of people say no, they do not. 20% say yes. I'd like to see that number get higher. I think, you know what, maybe that's the problem today in this world is we're not having enough sweet treats before bed.
17: That's how we're going to solve the world's issues.
18: Uh-huh.
17: Derek sent a DM saying, does chocolate milk count as a dessert?
18: Honestly, yeah.
17: It does.
18: I would say yes.
17: Yeah, it's like something sweet you want at the end of your day.
18: You have to close the day with something that's a little sweet.
17: Like Jake told us that he will have a piece of chocolate after he brushes his teeth.
18: Yes. It's natural. It's good.
17: I don't think so. I don't think it is.
18: As science intended.
17: Hey, coming up next, and maybe this will be another hot topic later on, but how often are you cleaning your ears?

0: Mix 105.1, number one for all the hits, 852. Good morning, John, Chantel, Jake, 70 is the high. Hey, earlier this morning, we gave you tickets to 5 Seconds of Summer. They're coming to town this month.
1: Oh, yeah.
0: And the next keyword for you will be 1020 this morning, then 220 and 520 to win those tickets to see 5 Seconds of Summer live. How often do you clean your ears?
1: Oh, like a Q-tip?
0: Yeah.
1: I'd say probably like once a week, maybe.
0: Oh, okay.
1: I don't know.
0: Not often, huh?
1: Is that often?
0: No, I said not often.
1: Oh, how often are you doing it?
0: I have a problem. I do it every night.
1: Every night?
0: Yeah, I do.
1: I feel like there's not enough like buildup.
0: No, I do it after I shower. I don't know.
1: Just like out of habit?
0: Yeah.
1: I can understand that. Like, I would say I do it after I shower, but I feel like I don't produce enough
0: I'm not secreting enough, though. They're usually clear, but like, yeah, I don't know.
1: Well, I don't want to go in there if I'm not going to see results.
0: You know you're only supposed to do it once or twice a year?
1: Whoa.
0: I know.
1: Well, I thought you weren't supposed to do it at all.
0: Yeah, if anything.
1: Right?
0: Once or twice.
1: Like Q-tips, like,
0: yeah.
1: Technically, like they legally say they're not for ears.
0: Oh, yeah, because I was just reading this thing, like the doctors of the ears, ENTs, came out with this like plea for you to stop using Q-tips.
1: Yeah.
0: The Huffington Post posted this article saying like, they're like, hey, your body will just secrete it on its own. It pushes it out. But by the way,
1: what do you mean? Where?
0: Have you ever had earwax fall out of your ear?
1: No, have you?
0: I have.
1: Oh.
0: And it is like the most disgusting, horrifying feeling.
1: Oh, that's horrible.
0: Right, exactly.
1: Uh-uh.
0: Which is why you clean your ear every night after you shower.
1: Yeah, no, yeah. If you had earwax fall out of your body,
0: yeah,
1: I would definitely clean my ear every night.
0: That's what I'm saying.
1: That makes sense.
0: They're saying you should, if you want to do like a wash, that's fine.
1: What does that mean?
0: It's like some kind of thing you squirt in your ear, I guess.
1: Like a bidet for your ear?
0: Yeah. Huh. Yeah.
1: That feels like that's got to be worse for your ear than a Q-tip. Just pressure blasting?
0: Yeah.
1: You know?
0: You ever, I don't know if you remember ear candles. This was a thing.
1: Ear candle?
0: Yeah. Ear candles were so weird. There was a craze for a hot second where you would lay on your side and you'd put this candle, this hollow candle in your ear, and you would light the top of it. And the concept was it created like a vacuum and it would suck out all the gunk.
1: What?
0: Deep in your ear.
1: What?
0: Yeah.
1: Are you lying? Is this a joke?
0: No, this is something that as humans did for a hot second.
1: How long?
0: Thank God this would be for social media, too.
1: Oh, yeah.
0: Yeah, because now it would be very popular. It's not good for your ear.
1: Ear candle. I thought that you were just saying like candle wax made out of...
0: Ew. Ew.
1: I don't know.
0: What's wrong with you?
1: That feels like a Shrek thing.
0: No, yeah, you would like... It would vacuum out your ear.
1: Ah, yeah, because that's so much more normal.
0: Chantel once bought me it's a camera that would go, I don't know, but it was for your ear.
1: Like a colonoscopy?
0: Yeah, for your ear. And then you could see like all the wax that's deep in there. Yeah,
1: I don't need to see all that.
0: It was disgusting.
1: I don't need to go on that Osmosis Jones journey.
0: This is why I clean my ear as often as I do.
1: Wow. So you've used this camera?
0: Oh, yeah.
1: Do you look inside your ear often?
0: Well, I don't know. I mean, it worked only a few times.
1: Wow.
0: The wax fought it
1: the
0: off.
1: The trenches are so deep. The battlefield is so grueling. Yeah. You lost. That was a man
0: it.
1: Down.
0: I lost the camera somewhere inside my ear.
1: He went AWOL. Yeah. Wow.
0: All right. We have your pickup line at 9 coming up here next. It's Mix 105.1. Here's Tame Impala.

0: Alex Warren Mix 105.1, number one for all the hits. Oh, yeah. It's time for your pickup line at nine. You know, on a manifest Monday where everyone's manifesting maybe a new relationship.
1: Oh, yeah.
0: You know, this
1: sure.
0: pickup line can help you out.
1: Really?
0: Oh, definitely.
1: Okay.
0: Say, hey, girl. Huh? I was wondering if you had an extra heart.
1: Oh.
0: Because mine was just stolen.
1: Oh.
0: Yeah.
1: Well, yeah, in theory, that if she took it.
0: Yeah.
1: Then
0: she would have an extra
1: heart.
0: Okay. Yeah.
1: So give
0: also,
1: it back.
0: Also, if she had an extra heart, it'd be like a lump.
1: Yeah, that probably wouldn't be good. Yeah.
0: Major health concern, if anything. Hey, there's a new rumor between Taylor Swift and Blake Lively.
1: Oh, really?
0: I want to share this with you next.

0: Mix 1051, Taylor Swift. Taylor Swift, Blake Lively drama just won't end.
1: Really?
0: Yeah.
1: Still?
0: Still.
1: What's new? What's going on?
0: I don't know if they're even real stories or people just keep joining in on the fun of like the drama.
1: Is it fun still?
0: I don't know.
1: Are we calling that fun?
0: Honestly, I'm like, okay, so Blake Lively didn't go to Taylor Swift's wedding.
1: Right.
0: Which means obviously there was some kind of rift because there was a time when they were pretty tight.
1: Yeah. Do you think she was invited?
0: No.
1: Really?
0: No. And I always thought that Taylor cut ties with Blake after Blake Lively tried to put Taylor into the legal war with Justin Baldoni.
1: Right.
0: And Taylor was like, please don't drag me into this.
1: Yeah.
0: And that was like their rift.
1: It's just a years-long mess.
0: I mean, really, because it's ruined, I think, Blake Lively's career, Justin Baldoni's career.
1: Yeah, they're both tarnished.
0: I think it tarnished Ryan Reynolds.
1: A little bit.
0: Yeah.
1: Yeah, but just by association.
0: He's going to Comic-Con dressed up as Deadpool trying to resurrect things right now.
1: Yep.
0: So this news story says that that the Taylor Swift-Blake Lively friendship was in tatters before the Super Bowl, the 2025 Super Bowl.
1: Oh, really?
0: Yeah. But it wasn't until after the game that it blew up completely. I guess sources say that Blake Lively was so upset that she was left off of Taylor Swift's guest list that she contacted Taylor and said, hey, you're not inviting me to this. People are going to start saying, like, what's the deal between our friendship?
1: Yeah.
0: Will you do a public statement saying there's no tension between us?
1: Oh, my gosh.
0: And I guess Taylor was like, no.
1: Ugh.
0: So Blake came back allegedly and said, okay, fine. If you don't do a public statement saying there's no beef between us, I'm going to release years of private messages.
1: What?
0: Because they were friends. So Taylor's talking about different relationships she was in with her friend Blake Lively.
1: Oh, my gosh.
0: And Blake had all of these personal life stories that she was threatening to post or share.
1: Oh, my gosh.
0: If Taylor didn't invite her to the Super Bowl or at least do a public acknowledgement of their friendship.
1: Okay, I know this is like rumor, right? This isn't 100%
0: Blake's
1: verified.
0: Blake's attorney called this claim categorically false.
1: Okay, if this is true,
0: yeah,
1: what loser behavior,
0: right?
1: That's so lame. Like, come on, that's so crazy. That like, you can't expect the biggest artist in the world to bend over backwards, make a public post from truly the like most like listened to woman in America, if not like the world.
0: Yeah.
1: And say, hey, can you like actually can you just do this for me?
0: Tell everyone we're besties.
1: Yeah.
0: Tell everyone we're friends.
1: I need you to come out and give a public release. That's crazy.
0: I need to know what happened. I'm not usually interested in like the fallouts, but there's something about this whole one that I'm really interested in, like, I want to know how catty it got.
1: Yeah.
0: And like how, like on both ends.
1: It's just so lame.
0: Yeah, that's why I'm here for it.
1: You know?
0: I want to know how lame.
1: Exactly.
0: It got.
1: It sounds so petty.
0: It does. All right, Jake, what do we have coming up?
1: Well, you know how earlier I was talking about making a budget?
0: Yeah.
1: Well, I've got some good ideas.
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0: Teddy Swims Mix 105.1. Good morning, John, Chantel, Jake. If you missed it last hour, Jake was talking during trending about how the Yours Always Music Festival looks like it's been canceled.
1: Yeah, kind of weird without a trace.
0: Yeah, I'm still trying to get like an official statement from the promoters, but everyone who bought tickets, you should have received your money.
1: Yeah, you get a refund, and then the social media accounts, gone. Website, gone.
0: That's what's crazy about it.
1: That's sketchy.
0: Like, usually you do a post like, hey, we're so sorry, unforeseen circumstances.
1: Hey, yeah, yeah.
0: See you next year.
1: But nothing?
0: We didn't get anything this
1: not
0: time.
1: Not a good look.
0: Yeah.
1: Well, before trending, we were talking about Manifest Monday. We were talking about all our goals, and one of my goals this month for August is I want to get better at budgeting. I want to really lock in and, like, you know, kind of keep myself to a budget because it's getting expensive out there. You know what I mean? It's getting really pricey. I swear everything is, between fun recreational things and just going to the grocery store.
0: Just going out for a weekend. Like, the weekend has become expensive. I need us to go to school and work 7 days a week so we don't spend money.
1: No, exactly. And the weekend kind of seems to be the culprit. So according to a new report, apparently the average American is spending $397 on summer activities every weekend. And that's just like,
0: oh my gosh,
1: activities. That's the stuff you're doing. That's not your mortgage, your rent, your car payment, utilities. This is just, you know, going out, having fun. So here's how that $970 is being broken down.
0: Okay.
1: They say $61, and this is all like average, $61 is for dining out, including restaurants, getting coffee, going to bars, etc. $60 is going to hosting gatherings or perhaps bringing stuff to somebody else's party or a potluck.
0: Sure.
1: $59 is to attending celebrations and gifts like weddings and birthdays. $57 for entertainment like movie theaters, concerts, shows, theme parks. $55 for outdoor activities like camping, boating, gear, hiking, fishing. $54 for self-care and wellness, you know, haircuts, spas, beauty services. And $51 for transportation like gas, parking, train tickets, ride shares, all that.
0: Well, gas alone.
1: I know. It's ridiculous. I mean, it's gotten to the point where it's like, do I walk?
0: I
1: think maybe I'd need to walk.
0: You know, going to a movie, though, is almost, if you just buy the tickets, I think that's like $60 for the family.
1: Yeah.
0: It's almost $15 per ticket.
1: Yeah.
0: So that's $60. Now, let's say we want to have like a popcorn and everyone gets like a soda, maybe.
1: Uh-huh.
0: It's about another $30.
1: Uh-huh.
0: So for a family of four to go to a movie,
1: it's
0: $100.
1: It's insane.
0: It's $100.
1: Me and my girlfriend have been doing this thing that we call making or getting the most money out of our apartment, which is staying home.
0: Yep.
1: You know, we pay for it. You know, we pay the rent. Yeah. So might as well get everything that we can out of it.
0: I know. But then I feel like I feel like if we don't leave, then people are buying things on their phones.
1: Yeah.
0: Or like I know we got to eat somehow. Uh-huh. So now we're getting more groceries.
1: Exactly. You're going to compensate for it in one way or the other.
0: Which I know they say, like, eating at home is cheaper than going out.
1: These days, I don't know.
0: Is that true anymore?
1: I truly don't know because, like, I can go to McDonald's.
0: Right.
1: Get a meal for me and my girlfriend for under $20 and it is good.
0: Yeah. I know. I was wondering that this weekend when because we're staying home a lot also. I'm like, wait a minute. This is an expensive lunch we're making right now.
1: Yeah, exactly. It does say that there's a trend to spend more face-to-face time with friends and family rather than online, and naturally being out socializing in public is more expensive than just relaxing at home. You mentioned how your daughter Ella is going to the mall a lot
0: early,
1: and how it's like, it's really great that there's been like a little bit more of a push for like face-to-face time and actually getting out and hanging out in these social public spaces. However, man, it gets pricey.
0: Yeah, because she's hanging out and then she's coming back with a piece of clothing or she had pretzel bites.
1: Exactly.
0: You know,
1: it's like, what are you going to do at a mall?
0: Right.
1: But spend money.
0: You gotta do something.
1: Uh-huh.
0: Hey, coming up, we're going to have you pick the story that we share with you. It's called The Dirty at 9:30. Here's Ella Langley.

0: This week, we're giving you tickets to 5 Seconds of Summer. How? Well, at 10:20 today, you'll get that next keyword to text in and win. Good morning, it's Mix 1051.
1: You ain't dirty. You ain't here to party.
0: Having you pick the story you want to hear with the dirty at 9:30. Today is Jake versus myself. I'm John. Jake, headline number one, what do you got?
2: Crime doesn't taste so sweet. The Little Debbie heist.
0: All right. And I have headline number two. Got diarrhea from Taco Bell? They're paying out.
2: Really?
0: That's right.
2: Now they're paying out.
0: It's got to be more recent, too. I don't think it's just like, yeah, I remember back in 97, it was a bad year.
2: Bad year?
0: Yeah.
2: Wow.
0: Those chalupas just, they hit.
2: The year of 97.
0: Which story do you want? 844-649-1051. You have 3 minutes to vote.

0: That's a new one from Gracie Abrams. It's called Hit the Wall Mix 1051.
1: You ain't dirty.
0: Today you have two stories to vote on. Jake, your story was...
2: Crime doesn't taste so sweet. The Little Debbie heist.
0: Mine has got diarrhea from Taco Bell? $200 can be yours.
2: $200?
0: Yeah.
2: That's it?
0: Yeah. I know, I added it since I wasn't winning. I thought I'd just give it to you in the headline.
2: Oh, thanks.
0: Not many people are interested in my Taco Bell diarrhea story.
2: Really?
0: Yeah, it's not hitting the way I thought.
2: Because everyone's like, yeah, been there, done that.
0: Like, yeah, whatever, I'm going back.
2: It's not stopping me.
0: It's not, like, we haven't learned a thing.
2: No, I know. I'm still going to go back.
0: I'm like, give me my Mexican pizza.
2: Uh-huh.
0: Give me a double-decker taco.
2: Crunchwrap Supreme, Doritos Locos Tacos.
0: Oh, my gosh. Crunchwrap Supreme.
2: So good.
0: Yeah, they really broke the barrier on that one.
2: Yeah, like, honestly.
0: Heroes.
2: Revolutionary.
0: All right, let's tally up the votes here.
2: Well, if ever there was a time when contraband and Little Debbie were in the same sentence, it's now when a man from West Virginia named James Powell was just arrested for stealing $17,000 worth of Little Debbie snacks. What's your favorite Little Debbie snack, John?
0: I'm not sure if I could name.
2: Oh, my gosh.
0: I know.
2: Even with the desserts that your family's been eating?
0: I'm worried in, like, Otter Pops and Creamies.
2: Well, you could have had one heck of a deal on some some Twinkies and Ding Dongs if
0: Wait,
2: you were...
0: Wait, is that Little Debbie?
2: Yeah.
0: Oh.
2: Or is it Hostess?
0: That's Hostess. Do you even know what a Little Debbie is?
2: Yeah, but they're the oatmeal cakes, right?
0: Okay. Are you asking me or are you telling me what they are?
2: I just have to remind myself. The mini brownies, mini muffins, oatmeal cream pies, honey buns, nutty buddy, Swiss roll, fudge rounds, devil creams. Okay, zebra cakes. Okay, we're good.
0: Who does donuts?
2: Familiar with their work. Hostess.
0: Okay.
2: Okay, okay. We're on the same page now. Okay. James Powell was a delivery driver for a snack company that was supplying grocery stores in Pennsylvania and Ohio. However, instead of actually making the deliveries, well, you know, he'd just forge employees' signatures on the invoices without actually dropping them off. Then he'd get paid for making the delivery and get to keep the Little Debbie snacks. Now, the thing is, you know, the stores almost immediately realized that they didn't have the inventory they were supposed to since no shipments were scanned in. So they figured out what was going on pretty quick. The police say they tracked down James after people were seeing him at flea markets. And
0: Wait a minute.
2: Yeah, so the reports aren't 100% clear, but it sounds like he was at the flea markets trying to sell his, black market Little Debbies. He was charged with forgery, theft by deception, theft by unlawful taking, and deceptive or fraudulent business practices.
0: There you go.
3: One of their delivery drivers was fraudulently issuing invoices to three different stores without delivering product. We heard he was around some local flea markets in the area. They knew right off the bat that something wasn't adding up because when they got billed for the invoice, they don't pay it out without scanning the product first. So they didn't have the product to scan, so they disputed the invoices with McKee Foods.
0: Well, yeah, obviously.
2: It really feels like he did not plan two steps in advance, you know?
0: Listen, he made it to the flea market.
2: He did. He was so close.
0: All right, coming up, we'll check in with the Hot Topic one last time and find out if you're having Little Debbie's for dessert.
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0: She's canceling some upcoming performances. Ariana Grande, Mix 1051. In fact, Ariana Grande was supposed to perform with Jonathan Bailey, who played Fiero in Wicked.
1: Yeah.
0: They were going to be on the West End together, and she said, I'm out.
1: Yeah, she's taking some time away for health concerns.
0: A lot of people worried about her her weight right now. Let's go back to the hot topic, Jake, one last time. We've been talking about dessert and whether or not you're into it.
1: Yeah, we want to know, do you need to have a little sweet treat every night?

0: you have dessert after dinner every night? 79% of people say no. 21% of people say yes. Again, I just think the definition of dessert,
1: yeah,
0: it looks like a big title. You think, oh, I'm going to order from the dessert menu.
1: I know.
0: No, it can just be like a little fun size, little Snickers, you know?
1: Should we have asked, would you, do you have a snack after dinner?
0: Oh, snack could be good, but like not chips. It's got to be like a dessert, like a cookie, but like some ice cream.
1: But some people do consider that like their dessert. They don't like the sweets, so they will have themselves like some chips.
0: That's too loose.
1: Okay.
0: That's way too loose. We cannot say, do you have dessert every night? And someone's like, yeah, I have Doritos. Like that's...
1: What do you consider that?
0: Doritos?
1: Yeah.
0: Chips. That's not
1: a dessert. It's a dessert.
0: Doesn't a dessert have to be sweet?
1: Does it?
0: Ooh.
1: Does it? Oh, he's Googling. Well, I'm not leaving the show until we get an answer with this.
0: No, desserts do not strictly have to be sweet.
1: Thank you.
0: Though they traditionally are.
1: Thank you.
0: A dessert is defined primarily as the final course of a meal, which opens the door for savory, bitter, or tangy options.
1: Boom. This text, Jake, you mentioned during Manifest Monday that you want to start budgeting.
0: Yeah, yeah.
1: Amy sent a DM saying, Jake, I totally budget. We've been married 20 years. Our only debt is the house. It's worth being a little strict in the beginning, but I do believe I'm in the minority because I said to you, don't let anyone fool you. No one budgets. They all claim to budget.
0: Yeah.
1: No one does.
0: Everyone knows they should.
1: Our word of the day today was the philodendron.
0: No, it was variegated.
1: Variegated. Why does this person say, I know variegated in relation to philodendron houseplants.
0: That's why. Yes, because it's used for plants a lot.
1: Yeah, their leaves get lighter green stripes depending on the health.
0: Exactly. So yeah, they use variegated to describe the color of leaves.
1: Who knew that? Oh, and then last week we were talking about minivans.
0: Oh, right.
1: And this text says, I'm listening to your Wednesday episode about minivans. I wanted to say that I have driven my grandma's minivan throughout high school and college, 250,000 miles.
0: Dang.
1: Hands down, the best car I'll ever have. I can fit so many people, so many things. I hope it lasts forever.
0: Ride or die.
1: Telling you, minivans got a bad rap, and they're pretty cool if you ask me. Uh-huh. All right, before we go. Things that make you go. Got to leave you with a fun fact that you can share around the dinner table tonight. This one might cause a little bit of a setup, though. Are you familiar with who Benito Mussolini is?
0: Yes, I am familiar.
1: Okay,
0: with
1: so you know who Mussolini?
0: Yeah, he was the Italian fascist dictator during World War II.
1: Yeah, you had like Hitler.
0: And Mussolini.
1: And you had Mussolini.
0: Yeah.
1: Okay.
0: Part of the Axis.
1: The granddaughter of Mussolini. Uh-huh. Was a semi-successful Japanese pop singer.
0: Really?
1: Here she is.
0: Ooh. Some city pop.
1: Her name is Alessandra Mussolini.
0: Wow.
1: She's 63, and she just won the Italian version of Celebrity Big Brother.
0: Really? Wow.
1: Granddaughter of Benito Mussolini.
0: That is fascinating.
1: Yeah.
0: So what is Hitler's grandson a rapper?
1: Yeah.
0: Is that what we're gonna...
1: Yeah, he's on I'm a Celebrity, Get Me Out of Here.
0: Wow.
1: Yeah,
0: wow. Love Island.
1: Highs, lows, thoughts on the show, Jay?
0: I liked our Manifest Monday. I think we got some good goals out there. I appreciate the budgeting advice that we were getting.
1: Sure.
0: It's also a lot of fun to do with Kai. I'm not going to lie.
1: I enjoy talking about evil cats. Go back, listen to our podcast, and you can hear about that and everything else we did today. Jake, have a good day, man.
0: Hey, you too.
1: 5 Seconds of Summer coming to town this month, and we've got your tickets coming up at 10:20. We'll leave you with some Huntricks. Bye-bye.

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Hope you're having a great Monday at Chantel Mix 105.1. What are you getting up to with the kids this week? Is it their last week of summer? My kids don't start school till the end of August, but I still feel like the days are running short.

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Did you go see the new Spider-Man movie this weekend? Okay, I went with the whole family. We had a Spider-Man week last week. Watched every single movie. Went to go see the Post Malone concert so they could see Sunflower. 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I don't know. I love Tom Holland as Spider-Man. Just when

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That's right. 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

Thanks for hanging out with me at Chantel Mix 1051. How was your weekend? I went to the lake and I saw the most horrifying lake monster in Jordanelle. Have you ever seen a muskie?

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That does it for me. I am out of here at Chantel Mix 105.1. Dylan, he's up next, and he's got your 5 seconds of summer tickets coming up at 2:20 and 5:20. Bye-bye.

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Okay, UB40, they are here Friday, August 14th. That's what, 2 weeks away? You want to go? 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

0: 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All right, 20% of Utah adults are jealous of this. 844-649-1051. 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What is it?
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0: 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Jennifer and Layton.
1: Hey, is the answer when they're jealous of their neighbor's lawn looking better than
0: yes.
1: theirs
0: does? Yes.
1: Uh-uh.
0: Typical Utahns. 20%
1: awesome.
0: Of, yeah, 20% of Utah adults admitted they get jealous of their neighbor's lawn. Do you get jealous of your neighbor's lawn?
1: No, because mine's the one that looks better than everybody else's.
0: Oh, so everybody's jealous of you.
1: That's right.
0: All right, well, you win.
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0: Number one for all the hits with Dylan. All right, this past Saturday, it was the unofficial start to the back-to-school shopping season. So I got to know, fill in the phrase. I was out back-to-school shopping over the weekend, and I could not believe the price of what, Jennifer?
1: Calculators.
0: What?
1: I could not believe my kid needed a calculator that was $100.
0: $100?
1: For a calculator.
0: Wow.
1: I'm like, are you kidding me?
0: That's crazy.
1: And I need two of them. That was outrageous.
0: What's the purpose of having a calculator built into your cell phone?
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0: All right, what's a calendar's favorite food?

Were you out back to school shopping over the weekend like Jason and Clinton? Fill in the phrase. I was back to school shopping this past weekend and couldn't believe the price of what? 844-649-1051. Call me and tell me.

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0: 105.1. All right, Saturday, August 1st, this past Saturday, the unofficial start to the back-to-school shopping season. Were you out? Did you start your back-to-school shopping? Fill in the phrase. I was back-to-school shopping this past weekend and couldn't believe the price of what, Amy?
1: $22. I'm thinking, oh, my God, for a binder?
0: What?
1: $22 for a binder. I think I'd buy a bunch of paper and pens for $22.
0: $22.
1: I'm shocked.
0: Yeah.
1: I guess I'm surprised even that they're requiring binders. Everything's so electronic, but maybe they do have certain things that they have to have binders for. But
0: apparently.
1: $22 is entirely too much for a binder.
0: Way too much.
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favorite day of the year is, he wouldn't say Christmas, he wouldn't say his birthday. No, he would say today's date, August 3rd. You know why? Because it's Watermelon Day. And he's at home right now eating watermelon until he turns pink. 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
3: It's like every time we got to a game, she became like completely locked in on that game.
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